0: 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Your shout out in the choir stand. 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

0: heard me right. Get ready for the community music celebration Saturday, June 13th from 12 p.m. to 4 p.m. at the Elizabeth Boatwright Performing Arts Center at Coker University in Hartsville. Hosted by Trey Nicholson. And yes, Tasha Paige Lockhart is coming. You know we're getting ready to have some church up in here. Plus, Canyon Jones is bringing the hits along with some of Carolina's favorites. Including Southside Baptist Church Choir, New Generation, Steve Dalton, and Leviticus. 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I know it's hard, I know it's hard. 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
6: A better life with Dr. Sanjay Gupta.
7: If you are struggling with substance abuse, alcohol, pills, whatever it may be, first of all, it's nothing to be ashamed of. We know addiction is a brain disease, and we also know getting into recovery can be tough. Also, in case this helps, I want to tell you about a new study at a Harvard School of Public Health, which found that spiritual belief, the idea of a steady religious practice, had a protective effect from addiction. Experts we talked to told us there were probably a few reasons why this might be the case. Number one, excessive drug and alcohol use would not be the norm in a religious community, and people want to fit in. Two, a belief in a higher power provides people with hope and solace, great foils for addiction. And three, and I think there's some merit to this, regular attendance in a faith community also provides connection. Just like in AA, camaraderie and social support is often what you need. I'm Dr. Sanjay Gupta, helping you live a better life.
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1: 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And yes, Tasha Page Lockhart is coming. You know we getting ready to have some church up in here. Plus, Kanye Jones is bringing the hits along with some of Carolina's favorites. Including Southside Baptist Church Choir, New Generation, Steve Dalton and Leviticus, and Embassy Apostolic Sanctuary Choir. 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I know it's It's absolutely free. 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
9: If you are struggling with substance abuse, alcohol, pills, whatever it may be, first of all, it's nothing to be ashamed of. We know addiction is a brain disease, and we also know getting into recovery can be tough. Also, in case this helps, I want to tell you about a new study at a Harvard School of Public Health, which found that spiritual belief, the idea of a steady religious practice, had a protective effect from addiction. Experts we talked to told us there were probably a few reasons why this might be the case. Number one, excessive drug and alcohol use would not be the norm in a religious community, and people want to fit in. Two, a belief in a higher power provides people with hope and solace, great foils for addiction. And three, and I think there's some merit to this, regular attendance in a faith community also provides connection. Just like in AA, camaraderie and social support is often what you need. I'm Dr. Sanjay Gupta, helping you live a better life.
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9: Breast cancer is the most common cancer among women in the world. And according to a new study out of the University of Washington School of Medicine, an estimated 3.5 million cases a year are expected by 2050. Now, the good news is we've gotten so much better at screening, earlier detection, and cutting-edge treatments in many countries, including here in the United States. But even here in America, black women have a death rate from breast cancer that is 40% higher than white women, a disparity that exists despite our world-class treatment infrastructure. So what can you do to lower your risk? Eat less red meat? Try your best to manage your blood sugar and your weight? Exercise is really important. Cut back on drinking, quit smoking. And remember this, you should start getting mammograms. At what age? 40. That's when you should start. I'm Dr. Sanjay Gupta, helping you live a better life.

Sometimes you need a hallelujah, and sometimes you need a hold on, baby. That's why there's Glory 98.5.

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Carolina's number one choice for gospel.

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God has called us to work in the vineyard. Just say it with us.

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1: 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And yes, Tasha Paige Lockhart is coming. You know we're getting ready to have some church up in here. Plus, Canyon Jones is bringing the hits along with some of Carolina's favorites. Including Southside Baptist Church Choir, New Generation, Steve Dalton and Leviticus, and Embassy Apostolic Sanctuary Choir. 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It's absolutely free. So bring the family, bring your church crew, and come celebrate with us Saturday, June 13th from 12 p.m. to 4 p.m. at Coker University, 300 East Carolina Avenue in Hartsville. 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
6: 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As a dad of three daughters, I know how life really does become all about them the moment those kids are born. But I also know parents are still people too who need their own attention beyond being mom or dad. And moms, in particular in those early years, can feel especially invisible in the eyes of other people. So what can you do to stop contributing to what is known as maternal

0: visibility. Women we spoke to said these two things were the most helpful. When people stopped to ask how they could best support them, number one, or when they took the initiative to handle certain tasks that obviously needed to be done. I'm Dr. Sanjay Gupta, helping you live a better life.
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9: Colleague of mine was telling me the other day about how their Instagram feed is filled with videos, most of them kind of funny, about how grandparents and friends tend to bulldoze new parents out of the way to get to see their baby. As a dad of three daughters, I know how life really does become all about them the moment those kids are born. But I also know parents are still people, too, who need their own attention beyond being mom or dad. And moms, in particular in those early years, can feel especially invisible in the eyes of other people. So what can you do to stop contributing to what is known as maternal invisibility? Women we spoke to said these two things were the most helpful. When people stopped to ask how they could best support them, number one, or when they took the initiative to handle certain tasks that obviously needed to be done. I'm Dr. Sanjay Gupta, helping you live a better life.
1: He's got ties. 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

0: 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He did it, a breakthrough. I said,
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1: 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Hosted by Trey Nicholson. And yes, Tasha Paige Lockhart is coming. You know we're getting ready to have some church up in here. Plus, Ken Jones is bringing the hits along with some of Carolina's favorites. Including Southside Baptist Church Choir, New Generation, Steve Dalton, and Leviticus. 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I know it's hard, I know it's hard. He's on the way, yeah. And did we mention, it's absolutely free. 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
1: Mornings with Erica Campbell. 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
2: You know, we as men sometimes have a tendency to look on the other side. 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I've been there. And I found out what I thought was green grass. It wasn't nothing but a green light.

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5: A Better Life with Dr. Sanjay Gupta.
6: 20 years ago, the average attention span was about 2.5 minutes. Today, it's just 47 seconds. Pretty disconcerting. That's according to new research out of UC Irvine. But really, this isn't our fault, at least not entirely. We can blame technology and the world around us. Attention, it turns out, is not an unlimited resource. You only have so much of it to give. Start paying more attention to what times of the day you seem to be at your mental peak. Try to knock out the more complicated stuff during that time. It's also important to take breaks every so often so you can more easily lock in when you're trying to concentrate. One expert said, even trying to visualize where you want to end your day with everything all wrapped up or with tons left to do, that can act as a real motivator. I'm Dr. Sanjay Gupta, helping you live a better life.
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0: heard me right. Get ready for the Community Music Celebration Saturday, June 13th from 12 p.m. to 4 p.m. at the Elizabeth Boatwright Performing Arts Center at Coker University in Hartsville. 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And yes, Tasha Paige Lockhart is coming. You know we're getting ready to have some church up in here. Plus, Canyon Jones is bringing the hits along with some of Carolina's favorites. Including Southside Baptist Church Choir, New Generation, Steve Dalton, and Leviticus. And Embassy Apostolic Sanctuary Choir. 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I know it's hot, I know it's hot. He's on the way, yeah. And did we mention, it's absolutely free. So bring the family, bring your church crew, and come celebrate with us Saturday, June 13th from 12 p.m. to 4 p.m. at Coker University, 300 East Carolina Avenue in Hartsville. Always keeping you in touch with what's going on.
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0: heard me right. Get ready for the Community Music Celebration Saturday, June 13th from 12 p.m. to 4 p.m. at the Elizabeth Boatwright Performing Arts Center at Coker University in Hartsville. Hosted by Trey Nicholson. And yes, Tasha Paige Lockhart is coming. You know we're getting ready to have some church up in here. Plus, Canyon Jones is bringing the hits along with some of Carolina's favorites. Including Southside Baptist Church Choir, New Generation, Steve Dalton and Leviticus, and Embassy Apostolic Sanctuary Choir. 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I know it's It's absolutely free. So bring the family, bring your church crew, and come celebrate with us Saturday, June 13th from 12 p.m. to 4 p.m. at Coker University, 300 East Carolina Avenue in Hartsville. Always keeping you in touch with what's going on.
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6: Mornings with Eric and Campbell. 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
1: Thank you, God, for giving us our identity in you. 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

0: heard me right. 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And yes, Tasha Paige Lockhart is coming. You know we getting ready to have some church up in here. Plus, Canyon Jones is bringing the hits along with some of Carolina's favorites. Including Southside Baptist Church Choir, New Generation, Steve Dalton, and Leviticus, and Embassy Apostolic Sanctuary Choir. 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I know it's hot. 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

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I bet you won't put your hands on it. 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

0: heard me right. 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And yes, Tasha Paige Lockhart is coming. You know we're getting ready to have some church up in here. Plus, Canyon Jones is bringing the hits along with some of Carolina's favorites. Including Southside Baptist Church Choir, New Generation, Steve Dalton, and Leviticus. 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I know it's It's absolutely free. So bring the family, bring your church crew, and come celebrate with us Saturday, June 13th from 12 p.m. to 4 p.m. at Coker University, 300 East Carolina Avenue in Hartsville. Always keeping you in touch with what's going on.
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3: Mornings with Eric and Campbell. 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

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Get ready for the community music celebration Saturday, June 13th from 12 p.m. to 4 p.m. at the Elizabeth Boatwright Performing Arts Center at Coker University in Hartsville. 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And yes, Tasha Paige Lockhart is coming. You know we getting ready to have some church up in here. Plus, Canyon Jones is bringing the hits along with some of Carolina's favorites. Including Southside Baptist Church Choir, New Generation, Steve Dalton, and Leviticus. 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I know it's hot, and did we mention, it's absolutely free. 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Always keeping you in touch with

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3: Good mornings with Eric and Campbell. 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
1: 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Visitation will take place at 814 West John Paul Jones Road in Effingham from the hours from 4 until 8. Arrangements are entrusted to Jefferson Funeral Home Services, LLC of Lynchburg. 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And that complete our announcements. May God continue to bless and keep you in a very special way. 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
2: 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And yes, Tasha Paige Lockhart is coming. 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
2: A better life with Dr. Sanjay Gupta.
3: Breast cancer is the most common cancer among women in the world. And according to a new study out of the University of Washington School of Medicine, an estimated 3.5 million cases a year are expected by 2050. Now, the good news is we've gotten so much better at screening, earlier detection, and cutting-edge treatments in many countries, including here in the United States. But even here in America, black women have a death rate from breast cancer that is 40% higher than white women, a disparity that exists despite our world-class treatment infrastructure. So what can you do to lower your risk? Eat less red meat? Try your best to manage your blood sugar and your weight? Exercise is really important. Cut back on drinking, quit smoking. And remember this, you should start getting mammograms. At what age? 40. That's when you should start. I'm Dr. Sanjay Gupta, helping you live a better life.
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11: A better life with Dr. Sanjay Gupta.
12: 20 years ago, the average attention span was about 2.5 minutes. Today, it's just 47 seconds. Pretty disconcerting. That's according to new research out of UC Irvine. But really, this isn't our fault, at least not entirely. We can blame technology and the world around us. Attention, it turns out, is not an unlimited resource. You only have so much of it to give. Start paying more attention to what times of the day you seem to be at your mental peak. Try to knock out the more complicated stuff during that time. It's also important to take breaks every so often so you can more easily lock in when you're trying to concentrate. One expert said, even trying to visualize where you want to end your day with everything all wrapped up or with tons left to do, that can act as a real motivator. I'm Dr. Sanjay Gupta, helping you live a better life.
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0: Good morning, good morning, good morning. Jay, it is Friday, girl.
1: Hey,
0: we made it.
1: We
0: June 12th. Cheryl, good morning.
2: Good morning. Welcome back, Jay.
1: Thank you. Happy to be here.
0: End of the week, y'all. Jay Vaughn sitting in the last couple days. 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Jay, can you pray for us, my dear?
2: Yes, God, we thank you so much for helping us get through the week, God. Thank you so much for this Friday. And as we walk into this weekend, God, help us to remove any stress, worry, and heaviness from the week, God.
0: Yes,
2: grant us peace to truly rest and joy and appreciate all of the things and the simple moments that you have for us, God. And thank you for this day. In Jesus' name, amen.
0: Amen. Cheryl, what's that in this hour?
2: 11 minutes after the hour is Sybil Wilkes. We'll have the five things we need to know. Of course, Jay's in for Erica, so she's got the Faith Walk coming up this hour. And, of course, birthday shout-outs. Jay, you got music?
1: I do have music. We have music on the way from James Fortune, Anthony Brown, and Nia Allen. But now, here's Fred Hammond with Love Never Fails on Get Up Mornings with Erica Campbell.
3: Put your hands on. 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I bet you won't put your hands on it. All right. I'm going to try it like this.

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4: Lena Bird Miles here. Just stopping by to say congratulations to my family, Bishop Griffin, First Lady E, celebrating 10 years with Get Up Mornings. May God continue to bless this ministry. And y'all 10 years old now. I love y'all.
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0: at Sybil Wilkes with what we need to know. State election officials are facing a major dilemma as the Postal Service has proposed a new rule to withhold mail-in ballot deliveries unless states hand over complete voter registration lists. This aggressive action stems from a controversial executive order signed by President Trump this past spring aimed at policing mail-in voting systems nationwide. A coalition of 23 Democratic-led states already filed lawsuits to block the measure, warning that it could severely disenfranchise millions of voters ahead of the upcoming midterm elections. President Trump has also shocked political observers this week by praising a new economic report and explicitly declaring that he loves the nation's rising inflation rate. With the consumer price index surging 4.2% to its highest level since 2023, Democrats quickly seized on the on-camera comments to blast the administration's fiscal policies on social media. And in his defense, the president claimed that a secret military operation successfully ferried 100 million barrels of oil through the blocked Strait of Hormuz to soon lower fuel costs. From Buy Black 365, a unique Black-owned business called Dazzled by Day is redefining self-care by bringing professional nail and wellness services directly to clients across the Dallas-Fort Worth Metroplex. Founded by an entrepreneur by the name of LaDacia, this fully mobile model delivers a clean, uplifting salon environment straight to private homes, senior living communities, and rehabilitation facilities. By removing transportation barriers for individuals with mobility challenges, this thriving venture aims to promote wellness, self-confidence, and personal empowerment, one appointment at a time. I'm Sybil Wilkes. 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
2: I Hate the Homies, episode 174. Brand new episode out right now, man. Let's go straight to the Stanley Cup Finals. The Hurricanes 4, the Vegas Golden Knights 2. That's a big deal. Now, Raleigh, Durham, and them. The Carolina Hurricanes are up 3-2. I've been telling y'all about the Stanley Cup. I'm very excited about that. But let's go into this football. How about that? World Cup style. Mexico beat South Africa 2-0. It was a lot of red cards, but Mexico was on their head, as they should have been. They was at the Casa. Yeah, that was me throwing in my Spanish. They was at home, then they did their thing. How about that? South Korea also won. So in Group A, Mexico has 3 points, and South Korea has 3 points as well. Get ready tomorrow, Game 5, San Antonio versus the New York Knicks in San Antonio. Who you got? I'm Griff, and that's your quick sports minute. Commander Shura with the birthdays.
3: 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If you're celebrating your birthday, you're celebrating today with actress Ella Joyce, Lil Duval, actor Iman Walker. And I've got a special birthday shout out to George May, my cousin Ray Holloway Jr., my good friend Sean Blaine, my sister-in-law Jawanda Jackson, Helena Hearn, Mike Scott, and Purcell Clark. And if it's your birthday, well, you get a chance to shout it out. 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
15: A better life with Dr. Sanjay Gupta.
16: Have you ever noticed that you mostly breathe through one nostril at a time? Even when you're not sick, even when your allergies aren't bothering you. The body actually switches the dominant nostril as frequently as every 2 hours while we're awake. That's according to Adam Taylor, an anatomy professor at Lancaster University in the UK. This alternating cycle is automatic. It's regulated subconsciously by the hypothalamus in the brain, he said. Your body does this to give each nostril a chance to rest and repair, so they don't get too dried out, which could make it easier for pathogens and inflammation to cause damage. Now, Taylor also said, studies suggest the left nostril may be more dominant, and when the right nostril is dominant, the body is in a more alert or even stressed state. Who knew? Pretty fascinating stuff. I'm Dr. Sanjay Gupta, helping you live a better life.
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0: 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All

0: brother, my boy, the truth. And y'all, my faith walk today is literally, I've got two options. Faith in Jesus or despair. I know that sounds crazy. It's just go with me, okay? We're living in a time where everybody believes in something. Everybody has a philosophy. Everyone has a podcast. Everybody has a guru. Everybody has an opinion and thought about spirituality.
1: Everybody got a guru.
0: Everybody got a guru. Everybody got somebody, a Dr. Sebi, a Dr. somebody, a this and a that. But honestly, there are so many belief systems pulling at us from every direction that sometimes it feels like you're standing in the cereal aisle of life trying to figure out which box won't ruin your day. And honestly, I get it. In college, I became fascinated with religion. I was only 9 credits away from earning another degree in religious studies because I genuinely wanted to know, do I believe in this because it's true, or do I believe in this because this was the way I was raised, or this was the place I was born? You know, I'm a pastor's kid. I'm an ordained minister. I was raised in church, but I still had a lot of questions. So I studied everything. I studied Buddhism, Taoism, Sufism. I studied different philosophies. I studied worldviews. I wasn't looking for an excuse to leave Christianity, but I literally was looking for confidence that what I believed could withstand scrutiny. And then life happened, not the cute life that we like to post on socials. It's the kind that really literally knocks the wind out of you. It's the kind that leaves you asking, Jesus, where are you? Like, did you leave your girl? Like, and if we're being honest, church hurt can make you question God even when God wasn't the one who hurt you. I remember thinking, like, God, seriously, where are you? Where are my friends? Where are these people that I've helped? Where's all this stuff? Because from where I was standing, it felt like my faith was failing me. I couldn't see God anywhere. And maybe you've been there. And maybe you're there right now. And then I remember a conversation with a friend who had lost the mother of his 5 children to cancer. And that's 5 kids, y'all. And during Mother's Day, he and I had a conversation. And he just basically said, like, he said, I really don't understand why God allowed all of this. I don't like it. I wouldn't have chosen it. But I have decided to believe and hope in something bigger than myself, because the only other option is despair. And then that literally took my breath away. It's like, you know what? I'd rather believe in something than believe in nothing. And some of you might be listening right now and you're really like, you know what? I don't know if I believe in all this Jesus stuff, all this God stuff, all this Holy Spirit stuff. I don't know what but I'm telling you, I've tried it where I was just like, you know what? I'm just going to put everything on pause for a minute, because I don't know if I believe everything that I was raised to believe, because right now I'm going through a really tough time. But you know what? That other side was just hopeless and despair. It was just sad. So I challenge you right now, if you're going through that, believe in Jesus. Try him, okay? Just try him. Try to pray. Try to just set some time outside to read the Bible and just spend some time. Even if you don't have a Bible to read, you know what? Just think about the fact that somebody else had to wake you up this morning. Something bigger than you is guiding your footsteps. But just don't quit searching before you discover that Jesus may be closer than you think. Because when life gets dark, hope isn't weakness. Hope is survival. Y'all, yes. I am there for you, and I am praying for you, because I've been there and I love y'all.
2: Oh, that's good. Hope is survival.
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2: 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I choose hope. All right, coming up, guys, is the birthday shout outs. Call us 877-242-2426. That's good, Jay.
0: Thank you.
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12: 20 years ago, the average attention span was about 2.5 minutes. Today, it's just 47 seconds. Pretty disconcerting. That's according to new research out of UC Irvine. But really, this isn't our fault, at least not entirely. We can blame technology and the world around us. Attention, it turns out, is not an unlimited resource. You only have so much of it to give. Start paying more attention to what times of the day you seem to be at your mental peak. Try to knock out the more complicated stuff during that time. It's also important to take breaks every so often so you can more easily lock in when you're trying to concentrate. One expert said, even trying to visualize where you want to end your day with everything all wrapped up or with tons left to do, that can act as a real motivator. I'm Dr. Sanjay Gupta, helping you live a better life.

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0: wish I had a witness tonight. Can I ask y'all one question? The question is simply this: what did he see?
1: He saw the
0: I can't get no help up in here. Because there are some folk in here that people have wrote you off. Said you would never amount to anything. Said that you would never end up being anywhere. But Myron, tell him one more time, what did he see?
1: He saw the best.
0: When mama said you would never be nothing. When aunties and uncles said that you would never amount to anything. When daddy didn't come home anymore. He didn't look at you and say that you weren't going to make it. God looked at

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7: Yes, my name is Andrea Lofton, and I'm from Baltimore, Maryland. I'm calling to give myself a shout out. On June the 12th, I turned 73 today, and I also would like to congratulate the class of Emerson High School of 1972. A happy 54th anniversary.
8: Good morning. My name is Brianna, and I'm calling from Powder Springs, Georgia. I just wanted to give a special birthday shout-out to my mom. Her birthday was yesterday, and we had so much fun, and I just wanted to acknowledge her and let her know that she's very loved by God and her family. And happy birthday.
9: Good morning, Get Up Church. This is Oak Frazier calling from the nation's capital on this faithful Friday. My birthday shout out is for my beloved mother, Polly Ann Elizabeth Fitzgerald, wife who now rests in heaven. She would be 90 years old today. Happy birthday, happy birthday, happy birthday.
10: Oh, happy, happy day. Good morning, everybody. This is Benita Banger calling from Huntersville, North Carolina. And if you have a birthday on Sunday, June the 14th, you will be celebrating it with my brother-in-law, Arthur Pocket Change Davidson. Blessings on blessings to you, Arthur. You know I love you, but God loves you more. And everybody in the Get Up Church, just have a little talk with Jesus, and he'll solve all your problems.
11: Good morning, praise the Lord. I want to thank God for this day, for this is the day that the Lord has made. I shall rejoice and be glad in it. My name is Jessup from the hub city of Hattiesburg, Mississippi. I want to wish a happy birthday to my brother, my oldest brother of the 20s. His birthday will be on tomorrow, but we're just celebrating his spirit that is here. He is no longer here. Now it's been 3 years, but we thank God for the years we had with him. And he would have been 90 years old tomorrow. We thank God for all that you do at Good Up Church. God bless you all and continue to do what you do for God. Thank you and have a blessed day.
12: Good morning, Marie Thomas, Darlington, South Carolina. Birthday shout out goes to Paul Johnson III out of Hartford, South Carolina. That's coming from his mother, siblings, children, family and friends, Pastor Antonio Black in the Green Hill Missionary Baptist Church family. Also, Weekenders out of Hartford, South Carolina, Clarice Washington, who will be turning 51 years old on tomorrow, coming from her parents, her children, grands, her sister, family and friends, Pastor Antonio Black in the Green Hill Missionary Baptist Church family. Tawana Buell, that's coming from her mother, her daughter, her sister, family and friends, Pastor Antonio Black in the Green Hill Missionary Baptist Church family. Also a belated out of Florence, South Carolina, Zion Black, who celebrated on the 6th of June. That's coming from her parents, siblings, family and friends, Pastor Antonio Black in the Green Hill Missionary Baptist Church family. Thank you all for what all you are doing. Continue to be blessed. And have a blessed weekend.
6: All right, birthdays, birthdays, birthdays. 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
5: Man, I got a bunch of my homeboy Walter Coe out in Cali, Monica Parks, my guy John Lewis, comedian Finesse Mitchell, and tomorrow is my niece's birthday, Jasmine Thompson Griffin. She'll be 32. What about you, Jay?
6: You know what? I'm only going to shout out my daughter because I'm not going to be here when it's her birthday. Taylor Alyssa Williams, happy 23rd birthday on June 16th.
5: July.
6: Oh, wonderful. June
5: 16th. That's my daughter's birthday too. That's Tupac's birthday too.
6: I know you lied.
5: I know. I'm telling the truth.
6: I know you lied.
5: Oh, that's the truth.
6: I know you lied.
5: Oh, I'm sorry. Go ahead, sir.
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25: We've talked a lot about measles over the past year, but mumps has largely flown under the radar, even though it's been making a bit of a comeback as well. That's because fewer people are getting the MMR vaccine, which stands for measles, mumps, and rubella. The vaccine's been around for decades. It is effective. It is safe. What makes mumps outbreaks difficult to contain is that symptoms usually don't appear for 2 to 3 weeks after someone's been exposed. And that can make it hard to pin down where that exposure took place. And someone who is infected can transmit the virus to someone else before they are symptomatic. If you get sick, which could manifest like a run-of-the-mill respiratory virus or the telltale swelling of your cheeks and jaw, all you can really do at that point is to treat the symptoms and also isolate yourself so you don't infect anyone else. I'm Dr. Sanjay Gupta, helping you live a better life.
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3: Yep, 11 minutes after the hour coming up, we've got Pastor Philip Anthony Mitchell of 2819 Church in Atlanta. Jay will have her Jay Talk coming up this hour, and Griff will cap things off with Joy's and Concerns. And yes. Jay, we got music coming up this hour from?
4: Yes, from my little brother Bestie Boo, Dante Bo, and John P. Key, Kirk Franklin. But now, here's Daryl Walls with Abel on Get Up Mornings with Erica Campbell.

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5: 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And today we're featuring a word from Pastor Philip Anthony Mitchell of 2819 Church in Atlanta. His message is gentle parenting is not biblical. Check this out.
6: I'm about to offend some people. I feel like, I don't care. I got all this new ways of parenting children. I want my five-year-old to be a free thinker. I don't want to tell my five-year-old what to do. The scripture says in the heart of your child is foolishness. And the rod of correction drives it far away. And that's why the scripture says, train up your child. And then it says, let your child be a free thinker. Train up your child. And then we have crazy adults who was not discipled by the word. So little Jaquan is two. And he controls you. Little Hector is three, and he controls you. Little Connor is three, and he controls you. No, train Connor up. Train Jaquan up. Train Hector up. Yeah. Tell Jaden, get off the table. We are a restaurant. Tell him to sit down. This is why we got messy families, messy churches, messy relationships, because we're not devoted.
5: Yep, Jeez. We've been preaching that for a long time. Right,
1: preach.
5: Let me tell you something. You got to correct them. And I'm not saying abuse them, but you have to correct them.
1: Oh, yeah.
5: You can't let them run the house. They five.
1: Right.
5: They four.
1: These kids are something else.
7: It's really tough to watch a kid with his neck down looking at his iPad and his mom telling him something, and he just... I saw a kid lift his finger to his mom while he was...
5: One no, moment.
7: I said my mother would have took that iPad... I can't even give Lenore no hypotheticals, but I mean, the way she broke my Etch-A-Sketch and my little Viewmaster,
1: right.
7: I thought, I know I ain't washed the dishes fast enough, and she put my Viewmaster in the garbage disposal.
1: Yeah.
5: Oh, wow. Whoa. I mean, yeah. Seriously, I mean.
7: Well, not the Viewmaster, the cartridges that go in it. My little
5: my grandkids live on their live on their devices, and you take it away, they literally have a meltdown. Like you.
7: Yeah.
5: They literally have a meltdown, but we can't gentle parent them. We have to parent them. We have to lead and guide them. They can't run the house. They don't know everything. It's up to us to teach them.
7: You don't know everything at 36.
5: No. You don't.
7: You don't know.
5: You don't.
7: So at 9 or 14, I'm sorry, I don't listen to children. That was kind of like the rule in my house. Like, I want all kids to have opinions, but we don't really care about them.
1: Yeah.
7: I want you to have them so you can start practicing for them
5: right.
7: as you get older. But right now, it's a whole...
5: I'm not even asking you what you want to eat, because this is what we're having.
7: Exactly. Yeah. Come on.
1: We need to get back to that, different.
7: Though. We not your daughter, Cheryl's kids, my kids. We just came up in a different time.
1: Yeah.
7: Like, I'm trying,
5: but he's
7: to,
5: right,
7: trying
5: y'all.
7: To get
5: we
7: my
5: gotta
7: spirit.
5: Get back to
7: you
5: parenting.
7: You have to get back to parenting, because or the situation and the disrespect is going to get worse.
1: It is going to get worse.
7: It's the norm.
1: Yeah.
7: Exactly.
1: They think that's the real. They think that your gentle parenting is hard parenting. You know,
7: right.
1: what I mean? And so
7: they're like,
1: oh my gosh, you're so
7: hard. Giving me choices.
1: My daughter today be like that. I'm like, what in the world, girl? I was trying to give you
7: you're
1: a softer life.
7: You're threatening me with Wi-Fi.
1: Yeah. Oh my gosh, how could you?
7: Right.
5: Yeah. Let me
7: worst
5: tell you
7: parents
5: something.
7: Ever.
1: It's an unrealistic life.
5: Have to parent our kids.
1: Yeah, it's not
5: all right.
1: Open.
5: Jay's talk is coming up next, and she's going
1: to
5: probably continue this conversation.
1: Come on, I need to. Golly.
5: I'll get up mornings with Erica Campbell.
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17: How often do you stop to wonder whether you should share something that's revealing?
6: maybe even embarrassing, with a partner, a friend, or even your boss. In her new book called Revealing, The Underrated Power of Oversharing, behavioral scientist Leslie John says doing just that can help you deepen relationships that are vital to your life. We need people to trust us in order to get things like love, friendship, and career success. That's what she told us. When you make yourself vulnerable by revealing something sensitive, it does make other people trust you. In turn, when you ask someone to reveal something about themselves, showing that interest will generally lead someone to like you more. Why? Because people like to be asked about themselves, she says. It also signals that they are discriminating and choosy, but in a good way. I'm Dr. Sanjay Gupta, helping you live a better life.

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0: Mornings with Erica Campbell. I'm Javon, guest hosting for Erica today. And that's my latest single with Q Parker called It'll Get Better. Well, it's really just called Get Better, but it'll get better.
1: Y'all know what I mean. I love that.
0: Thank you. I really do love that song. I hope y'all are encouraged by it because I really believe that it'll get better. At first, I remember being in times where I didn't believe it would always get better, but I do believe that it will get better. So right now, let me just talk about this in my J talk, like the tension between grief and gratitude. I was literally watching this sermon with Sarah Jakes Roberts, and she was talking about this. She was talking about how she had her accident on the trampoline and how God completely healed her in one area, but in another area, he ended up, otherwise she has to still have surgery. So it's like she has the gratitude of being completely healed where it looks like she never even broke anything, but then she still has this really huge surgery that's going to have her down for 6 to 8 weeks. And that made me just think about like seasons where I've been in the middle of being grateful and grieving at the same time, because nobody really prepares you for that. Like we're taught to choose. We're taught to either celebrate or cry, praise or lament, be thankful or be sad. But life with God isn't always that simple. You know, like, listen, I when I heard that sermon, I just thought like that's really real, because sometimes life will give you both a blessing and a burden, a breakthrough and a setback, a testimony and a trial at the same time. And if I'm being honest, I've literally found myself in that tension too. There are days where I look around in my life and I'm like, God, man, you've been so good to me. I have peace. I have purpose. I have a career that I love. You know, I have people in my life that love me. I've created this whole community in this new city that I've lived in. I have opportunities that I once prayed for, and I have healing that I didn't even know that I was ever going to really experience. But then there are days I'm still grieving. I'm still grieving what was, or I'm grieving, you know, something that may not have come through, because at 44, my life doesn't look like I thought it would look sometimes. You know, I'm single, I'm divorced. And some days, if I'm really honest, that still kind of hurts. It stings, because that's not the plan that I thought that I would be living. That's not the life I thought it was. Not because my life's bad. My life is actually really beautiful, but because there are versions of my story that I imagine that would have never happened. Now, I don't know if I'm by myself, but hopefully somebody out there can relate. Sometimes we're not grieving what is, we're grieving what could have been. And if you find yourself like that, Psalms 34 and 18 says, the Lord is close to the brokenhearted, not the people who pretend that they're fine. So it's okay to say that I'm hurting. It's okay to say that in the middle of being happy, sometimes I'm still also sad. It's okay to be disappointed. It's okay to live in the tension, because both can exist. Both can be holy, and somewhere in the middle of that tension, God is still present. He's still healing. He's still restoring. He's still writing a story. And for today, child, just say that is enough. Okay? It's okay to have that tension of grief and gratitude. Y'all feel me?
1: Yeah.
0: Yeah.
1: Grateful and grieving. I like
0: it. Yeah. Grateful and grieving.
2: They
0: it's okay.
2: They go together, kind of.
0: I hate it.
2: Yeah.
1: Yeah, but that's how God wants us to be, though. He wants to be in that posture, whether you're going through or not. You got to find the grateful in it.
0: You got to find the gratitude even in the grief of life. You know, and life will always be contrast. There'll always be something. That's the enemy's job, to steal, kill, and to destroy. But we have to find gratitude even in the middle of that.
1: I like it. Thank you, Jay. Coming up next, guys, is Griff's Joys and Concerns. Will we get to his joyful and concerns?
0: I don't know.
1: We'll see.
2: We will. We will.
0: I don't know.
1: Mornings with Erica Campbell.
0: You don't so tired of hot.

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15: 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And remember, if you ever experience concerning symptoms, skip the AI consult and head straight to the ER. 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
1: 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Griff's Joys and Concerns is coming up next, and hopefully he'll get through it. Possibly. Yeah. Are you joyful or concerned, bro?
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4: Well, saints of the Most High God, we're coming to you live from the Get Up Church of our Lord, Bapticostal, non-denominational, denominational, AME, CME, ENG, LMNOP, Apostolic Church of God in Christ. All right, Brother Griff, let the Lord use you, sir.
5: Thank you, substitute pastor Elder Cheryl. I gotta say happy birthday to LaShonda Neal, Walter Cole, my man John Lewis, comedian Finesse Mitchell, and my niece Jasmine Griffin will be 32 tomorrow. But first, giving honor to God, who's the head of my life, I'd like to say I'm glad to be in the house of the Lord. One more time, Elder Cheryl, because he brought me from a mighty, mighty long way.
6: Mighty long way.
5: Niece Jasmine, I could have been dead.
6: Yeah, I'm going to hold my pew.
5: Sleeping in the grave. But God is good.
6: All the time.
5: And all the time.
4: God is good.
5: Yes, yes.
6: I appreciate
5: it. Thank you. Thank you. I appreciate
6: it. Okay, go
5: I'm
6: ahead,
5: doing
6: go ahead,
5: a
6: ahead.
5: Lot of events this weekend, man. Today with the city of Riverdale, it's going to be an after-work cool-down that's going to be from 6 o'clock to 9 o'clock. It's free. My homie Sam and them with the Eastside Boys, the GS Boys, Trillville, DJ Jelly, that's all going down at the Riverdale Town Center. And then Saturday, tomorrow, I'm doing the only free World Cup event in Atlanta. It's the Atlanta Soccer Fest from 10 to 1:30. At Mosley Park. That's Mosley Park Green Space. They're going to have free soccer clinics, Generation 26 Youth Council, live podcast. It's going to be free food. How about that? A shoe donation with the Shoeless Ones. All that I have on Get Up Erica and 2 Trillion on Everything. City of Riverdale today. Atlanta Soccer Fest tomorrow. And I know somebody in that car saying, Griff, wait a minute. That's the only free thing happening? During World Cup, absolutely.
6: Absolutely.
5: You get to say, ain't you all right? Somebody else is saying, wait a minute, that sounds like that's going to be a whole crunk situation at the city of Riverdale. It really is. You get to say, ain't you all right? But if you like me, you know that it's about to be the best weekend ever. World Cup is in Atlanta, then I'm screaming, ain't you all right?
6: And he's able to do this because he's alive.
4: He said crunk and you were so sanctified. You was like, oh, what?
6: Wait, do people still say crunk?
5: No, but all them people on that.
6: That's
5: stop
6: a very
5: it.
6: Old thing.
5: You in Atlanta.
6: You get crunk for Christ.
4: She stopped mid-tongue. It was like,
5: why she just.
6: It's like, you didn't even go crunk.
5: Why she just put her hand together like, by
6: golly. Wait a minute, crunk. Wait a minute.
4: People don't say that anymore, old man.
6: Ladies and
4: gentlemen, Jay and Griff on Get Up Mornings with Erica Kidd.

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10: 20 years ago, the average attention span was about 2.5 minutes. Today, it's just 47 seconds. Pretty disconcerting. That's according to new research out of UC Irvine. But really, this isn't our fault, at least not entirely. We can blame technology and the world around us. Attention, it turns out, is not an unlimited resource. 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Try to knock out the more complicated stuff during that time. It's also important to take breaks every so often so you can more easily lock in when you're trying to concentrate. One expert said, even trying to visualize where you want to end your day with everything all wrapped up or with tons left to do, that can act as a real motivator. 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
2: Get Up Mornings with Erica Campbell on this fabulous Friday, June 12th. I am super duper excited because it is World Cup action today. Woo. Canada takes on Bosnia at 3 o'clock, but don't care about that one. Mm-mm. USA versus Paraguay. Ooh. That's the game. That's the match. You got to say the match. That's the match.
3: That's the match.
2: That's happening tonight. Yeah. USA versus Paraguay. 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
4: All right. Jay's in for Erica today. 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

0: Vintage Vault, that's Witness with Clap Your Hands. Witness was an all-female group created by the late Bishop Michael Brooks, founding member of Commission. He created this group as a female version of Commission, led then by Lisa Page. She's now Lisa Page Brooks, of course. The original members of Lisa were Lisa Page Brooks, Tina Brooks, that was Bishop Brooks' sister, Yolanda Harris, Diane Campbell, and Marvy Wright. Those were the original members. The group continued to, you know, flip members as they went along, and the last version of Witness also included Lisa's daughter Tasha Page Lockhart. So man, it was such a great time. I loved Witness like you love Commission, Griff. I loved Witness too.
1: Nice.
0: Because it was that season where music was starting to sound more urban, more R&B, more contemporary, and Lisa led that pack. I mean, every song from every version of Witness, Lisa was the lead, right?
2: Yeah, amazing.
0: So, talk about Witness. How you how did that group influence you, Jack?
2: I mean, you know what, like you said, with the Commission, because even with Commission, that was my very first concert I went to. So to see a female version of that was really, really dope. You know, like, I mean, because of course I knew of like the Clark sisters and things like that. But to have something that was a bit more urban, this has, it started me really on my journey of like really being edgy and saying like, let me step outside of the box and not just write music that I think everybody would want. But what is the music that I really want to listen to? So, yeah, shout out to Witness for their contribution to music. And they're helping me be me.
0: I love that. What about you, Griff?
1: I just learned about them when you and Erica were talking about them a while ago, right? And I just was, I didn't know because I'm all, you know, I love me some Lise and Tosh, but then to find out that they're my people.
2: Okay, Lise, Tosh.
1: I did say very calm,
2: very
1: right?
2: Lise and Tosh.
1: Shut it up, Jay. But I've loved her, and anybody who can say they were a female Commission made by one of the groups in Commission, I'm all the way in.
0: Yeah. You know, and it's so awesome. I was talking to Melanie Pratt from Praise Charlotte. You know, she's one of my best friends. So we were talking about how she signed now to My Block, right? And so how people was like, we want a little bit of that old Witness to come out of some of these recordings. So hopefully we'll hear some of that. But we'll see what Warren's going to do. I think she's in great hands, though. Lisa Page Brooks, now signed to My Block Records. So that's Witness for the Vintage Vault. Coming up, guys, we got the Get Up Poll, which, of course, is the church check-in on Get Up Mornings with Erica Campbell.
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9: Hey, I'm Erica Campbell. Thank you for making us the number one show in the city. 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
2: Yes, sir. I mean, these cells are the ones and twos. You're feeling this right here. Well, guess what? You can get the link. Just be one of the first 10 to DM me at Dwight Stone on all social media. Let's go. Let's go.

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2: Hey, this is Dr. Willie Jolly, and if you want to grow your wealth, this next minute could change everything for you. 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I pulled out that phone and took a video of everything. So, insurance allows you to recover, and the video will let insurance companies know exactly what was in your house and needs to be recovered and replaced. Record that video today. 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
4: You know what it is. It's church check-in.
3: Come on.
4: I do. It's Friday. And we love to celebrate churches, and we know you do too. So we're going to give you the opportunity to show some church pride, right? Tell us your church, your pastors, First Lady, what ministry you are operating in. And you know what, Griff? This thing really does work, because we're starting to see more people show up at Capitol Temple who said, I heard it on church check-in.
3: I love that.
4: Me too. All right. So let me shout out my church. Once again, is Capitol Temple, Church of God in Christ in Hyattsville, Maryland. My pastors are my friends, Pastors Danny and Jamie McCrimmon. I do a bunch of things there, so I'm not even going to start listing all of them. But yeah, come on out and join us. We'd love to have you. How about you, Griff?
3: My church is New Mercy's Christian Church, where our pastor is Jesse Kearney III. And I am a retired parking lot ministry.
4: You
3: understand me?
4: You just be making up stuff, Jay.
3: Yeah, I'm saying I was there, and then because I'm
5: you got tired of staying
4: on the road. We know.
3: No, I was on the road. Hot. And then they fired me.
5: You got fired.
3: That's a long time ago.
5: Church hurt. Right.
3: No church hurt. Come to New Mercy. Where do you attend? And,
5: we're not going to talk about that, but I am going to shout my parents' church out since they just visited me in St. Louis, Missouri.
3: Nice.
5: Perpetual Praise and Worship Ministries in St. Louis, Missouri, where the pastor is Bishop Jimmy L. Vaughn Sr. and the First Lady is my mommy, Elect Lady Melinda Vaughn, and they love Griff. I don't know why, though.
3: They awesome. What's Elect Lady?
5: Elect Lady. I don't know.
4: She's over evangelism.
5: She's elected. I don't know.
4: She's over.
3: You should see Jay's face. It's got so much concern.
5: My daddy used to be district superintendent and COVID and all that. Yeah. District missionary and all that.
4: She's over evangelism.
3: Okay,
4: or missions. She could be over missions too.
5: Honey,
4: all right.
5: She's over a lot of stuff.
4: We want to hear from you guys.
5: I'm over it.
3: You over it too?
5: I'm over it.
4: We want to hear from you. Church check in. Shout out your church. 877-242-2426. That's 877-242-2426. Church check-in.
3: What ministry?
4: Get up, Morning.
3: I'm over it.

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11: Have you ever noticed that you mostly breathe through one nostril at a time? Even when you're not sick, even when your allergies aren't bothering you. The body actually switches the dominant nostril as frequently as every 2 hours while we're awake. That's according to Adam Taylor, an anatomy professor at Lancaster University in the UK. This alternating cycle is automatic. It's regulated subconsciously by the hypothalamus in the brain, he said. Your body does this to give each nostril a chance to rest and repair, so they don't get too dried out, which could make it easier for pathogens and inflammation to cause damage. Now, Taylor also said, studies suggest the left nostril may be more dominant, and when the right nostril is dominant, the body is in a more alert or even stressed state. Who knew? Pretty fascinating stuff. I'm Dr. Sanjay Gupta, helping you live a better life.
12: 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Pop gets to pick. 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
9: This is Cassandra Hanna from Oxford Hill, Maryland, shouting out Pilgrim Baptist Church. I'm proud pastor of Joel Limerick and First Lady Dr. Emily Limerick. I am an usher, I'm deaconess, and a couple of them.
10: Hello, good morning. This is Pastor Melissa Sands. I'm calling from District Heights, Maryland, and I want to shout out to Bishop Ronald Brown and co-pastor Cynthia Brown, the very fine leaders of Life in Victory International Ministries, where we are now 17th annual Holy Convocation. God bless them, doing wonderful work in the kingdom of Jesus Christ. Amen.
11: My name is Denise Smith. I'm calling from Columbia, South Carolina, and my church is the Brookland Baptist Church in West Columbia, South Carolina. My pastor is Pastor Charles B. Jackson, Sr. Our associate pastor is Pastor Charles B. Jackson, Jr., and our first lady is Sister Robin Jackson, and my church is wonderful. Y'all visit us on Sunday. We have church every Sunday, and just want to shout out my church. Thank you.
12: I want to shout out Holy Hill Missionary Baptist Church of Harvard, Louisiana. My name is Sammy Davis, Jr., and just before we go, you got the right somebody filling in for Erica Campbell. This sanctified sister is one of a kind.
13: Hi, good morning. This is Ebony. I'm calling from Columbia, South Carolina. Just want to give a church shout-out, check-in to Bible Way Church of Atlas Road in Columbia, South Carolina. The pastor is Daryl Jackson.
14: Good morning. My name is Melissa, and I'm from Baltimore, Maryland. I'm shouting out the Tree of Life Baptist Church, where the pastor is Reverend Sean D. McLean, and where we're rooting our life in the Word of God. 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
15: My name is Latoya Marshall. I'm calling from Chicago, Illinois, in the name of my church, Rehoboth Apostolic Worship Center, where our pastor is Bishop Yolanda M. Hunt.
16: Deborah Jackson, Moni, Illinois, New Hope Christian Community Church, Reverend Dr. James E. Hunt, pastor. Thank you.
17: This is Electa Brown calling from Mobile, Alabama, and I want to give a shout out to Divine Fellowship Christian Center in Theodore, Alabama, where my pastor is Dr. Apostle Mona Lisa Murray, co-pastor Prophet Bruce Murray. And I want to invite anybody in the Theodore area, if you're not busy tonight at 7 p.m., we will be celebrating my pastor's 20th year anniversary. Go ahead, DFCC, we rock hard. Amen.
7: Church check-in. 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Thank y'all for calling. 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
21: 20 years ago, the average attention span was about 2.5 minutes. Today, it's just 47 seconds. Pretty disconcerting. That's according to new research out of UC Irvine. But really, this isn't our fault, at least not entirely. We can blame technology and the world around us. Attention, it turns out, is not an unlimited resource. You only have so much of it to give. Start paying more attention to what times of the day you seem to be at your mental peak. Try to knock out the more complicated stuff during that time. It's also important to take breaks every so often so you can more easily lock in when you're trying to concentrate. One expert said, even trying to visualize where you want to end your day with everything all wrapped up or with tons left to do, that can act as a real motivator. I'm Dr. Sanjay Gupta, helping you live a better life.
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2: 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It's Friday, June 12th. Thank you very much.
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3: 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The 12th.
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3: All right, Jay's in for Erica today. We've had a ball with her. And coming up 11 minutes after the hour, we have Introducing. And we'll introduce some music from an artist, Dwayne Harvey. His single's called Heaven. I'll also have trending topics. And Joy Taylor has the Daily Play. It's going to be a great hour. Don't miss it. Jay, what music we got, sis?
4: Yay! We got music from Kenny Lewis, Mary Mary, and JJ Harrison. But right now, here's Anthony Evans with You're Not Alone on Get Up Mornings with Erica Campbell.

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5: My new single is called Heaven, and it's a song I wrote prior to the pandemic. But when the pandemic came, I'm also a pastor. I was dealing with one of the worst seasons of my life when I had to bury a lot of people. And God told me to rearrange this song and redo the song called Heaven. And what I saw happen was actually miraculous.
4: 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Here it is right here on Get Up Mornings with Erica Campbell. 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

0: That's what I'm talking about. That's Dwayne Harvey with his latest single, Heaven. Dwayne, tell us a little bit about yourself. I know you said you were a pastor, but how did you get started in music?
1: Well, my mom tells the story like this. She says, I had to have a robe on and sing in the choir at 3 years old. She says, I would get so mad and they had to find material and make me a little robe just like them. So I guess that's how I got my start in my home church down in a place called Crawfordville, Florida. And it was Pilgrim Rest Primitive Baptist Church. So, and my family, some of my family still goes to that church now. And not only that, I matriculated through high school and went to that great university, Florida A&M University.
0: Come
1: and
0: on,
1: got
0: Rattler.
1: To with the world-renowned FAMU Gospel Choir. And so singing with them kind of pulled out everything. And then I went on and lived in a beautiful city of Sarasota, Florida, where yes. I met the West Coast Gospel Chorus of Florida and sang and recorded with them for years. And then God told me to form my own group, which was called Dwayne Harvey and Unrestrained Praise. And we were signed for years to Alejo International Records, who was Al the Bishop Hobbs. I'm sure people out there still remember Al Hobbs. Huh. And we had a co-op agreement with my own, when I started my own label, Innovative Records, with Ty Scott Music. And I'm forever grateful to Bishop Leonard Scott, who helped me and gave me so much into the industry and kind of introduced me out there to everybody. So I'm forever grateful from the appearances I made on Bobby Jones Gospel. Now I'm telling my age to everybody. But Bobby Jones Gospel several times with my group, singing this wonderful music that I love. I'm a pastor. I'm also a healthcare executive. I run nursing homes, independent living centers, assisted living facilities, and those type and rehab clinics. All
0: pastor,
1: to help my community.
0: I love it. You are doing a lot just in the States, but Vashawn Mitchell was on a couple days ago, and him and I go to Africa a lot, a bunch of different parts, but I see you're doing a lot of things in Africa. Exactly what country? We don't want to be those people that say Africa and forget that it's 1.3 billion people that live there.
1: It is, and I love the travels. They love the preach word, and they also love my music. I have traveled to Ghana, and in Ghana, I've gone to Accra. I've gone to, I can't think of it right now, other places in Ghana, but I've also traveled to Nigeria. I've gone to Umiah, Nigeria. I've gone to Aba and Aba States, Nigeria. I've gone to Lagos. I've gone to Owerri. And I've also gone and traveled extensively in Cape Town, South Africa. So I've been all over the continent, and everywhere I go, they love the music. They love the ministry. And I, if I could, I would be in Africa because I get requests to be there. They want me to just stop working and just be traveling in Africa. But I love it. I love the people. I love the ministry. And I told them the last time I just was there in April, and the Lord said, you've got to come back and do a live recording with all these wonderful people that you met.
0: Oh, yeah.
1: So I'm working on that and planning that now.
0: I love that, Pastor. Ladies and gentlemen, that is Pastor Dwayne Harvey. His new single is called Heaven. Make sure you download it and stream it today. Pastor, thank you for stopping by.
1: I am so grateful. Thank you guys for having me. And I wake up each morning with Get Up Mornings with Erica Campbell and Griff.
0: 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Trending Topics is next on Get Up Mornings with Erica Campbell.
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14: 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It's one of the most important things you can do for them as a parent, and yet it's often overlooked. Not only does sleep in the early years set the stage for mental and physical health, it also creates the foundation for how one sleeps later in life. That's according to the National Sleep Foundation. Now, that organization recommends 14 to 17 hours a night for newborns, 12 to 15 for infants, 11 to 14 for toddlers, 10 to 13 for preschoolers, and 9 to 11 for school-aged children. When it's age appropriate, start by talking to your kids about why sleep is important. It helps their body grow, helps their brains learn, helps their mood stay steady. Don't underestimate the importance of a routine. You can even narrate what you're doing step by step to help them along the way. I'm Dr. Sanjay Gupta, helping you live a better life.
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4: All right, family, here's what's trending. Deion Sanders says he's cancer-free. How about I didn't even know he had cancer? He reported it.

0: season, and I'm having a good time. The two-time NFL champion, who played in both the Super Bowl and the World Series, not only shared his progress, he also had a message for men who can potentially miss the warning signs when it comes to their health. In his own case, he wasn't looking for cancer when he discovered he had it. And in other news, this is real interesting. A jury has sided with the estate of Star Trek icon Nichelle Nichols, delivering a $13 million wrongful death verdict against a New Mexico hospital. Nicole arrived at Gila Regional in Silver City by ambulance on July 29, 2022, experiencing sudden cardiac distress. Her attorneys argued that the hospital failed her from the start, bypassing the cardiac evaluation her condition required and routing her to an observation unit instead. Doctors sent her home the next day, and she died within hours. The lawsuit accused the hospital of creating conditions that blocked Nichols from receiving a proper diagnosis and treatment. Jurors found that argument compelling enough to award her estate $13 million. Wow, the iconic Nichelle Nichols. And I'm glad her family fought back. All right, guys, it's Friday, and you know I've got the top Billboard Airplay charts for you. So let's go.
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0: Sitting at number five is the group Fire with I Can Count On You. Sitting at number four, Caleb Carson and Anthony Evans with You're Not Finished. Number three, Tanya Nolan with Blessings. Ty Tribbett at number two with Holy You. And The Choir Room featuring Fred Hammond sitting at the number one slot with Love Never Fails. Now, we give you the Billboard Airplay chart so that you can go support gospel music. Now, go support. That's what's trending. If you're celebrating your birthday, you're celebrating with actress Ella Joyce, Lil Duval, actor Iman Walker. I've got a special birthday shout out to my friend George May, my cousin Ray Holloway Jr., my good friend Sean Blaine, my sister-in-law Jawanda Jackson, Helena Hearn, Mike Scott, and my cousin Purcell Clark. And if it's your birthday, well, happy birthday from Get Up Mornings with Erica Campbell. Yeah.
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11: A better life with Dr. Sanjay Gupta.
12: If you are struggling with substance abuse, alcohol, pills, whatever it may be, first of all, it's nothing to be ashamed of. We know addiction is a brain disease, and we also know getting into recovery can be tough. Also, in case this helps, I want to tell you about a new study at a Harvard School of Public Health, which found that spiritual belief, the idea of a steady religious practice, had a protective effect from addiction. Experts we talked to told us there were probably a few reasons why this might be the case. Number one, excessive drug and alcohol use would not be the norm in a religious community, and people want to fit in. Two, a belief in a higher power provides people with hope and solace, great foils for addiction. And three, and I think there's some merit to this, regular attendance in a faith community also provides connection. Just like in AA, camaraderie and social support is often what you need. I'm Dr. Sanjay Gupta, helping you live a better life.
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7: Somebody lift your hands as we celebrate the greatness of our God. This is the worship song that says this: our God is awesome.

0: And man, we've had a great 2 days. I love it when she's here, Jay.
1: Me
0: thank
1: too.
0: You. Thank you for
2: I
0: hanging
2: love
0: out.
2: To be here.
1: Jay, where are you going to be this weekend?
2: Wherever you are, I'm going to be your sidekick.
1: Oh, good.
2: I'm going to the soccer thing and the soccer thing and the thing that's for free. I'm with you, bud.
1: That's how I sound.
2: Yep.
1: Now, let me tell y'all what she's talking about. I'm going to be at the Atlanta Soccer Fest
2: soccer
1: tomorrow
2: thing.
1: From 10 to 1:30 at Moseley Park. Come through, y'all. That's free for the public. It's the only free World Cup event in Atlanta. And then today, tonight, City of Riverdale After Work Cool Down from 6 to 9. It's me, the Eastside Boys, GS Boys, Trillville, DJ Jelly, all at Riverdale Town Center. You can really come to that with me if you
2: Wait,
1: want to.
2: What? I couldn't come to the first one?
1: Well, that's tomorrow, but I'm saying you can come tonight.
2: Let's turn up. Let's get crunk for Christ.
1: Crunk for Christ. Right.
0: Let's close out with some prayer. Why don't you, Jay?
2: Oh, he's joking.
0: Right.
2: Oh, God, we thank you. We thank you so much. We thank you for this day, God. Thank you for everything you've done. And, God, I just ask that you just be with us. Help us to have peace and patience in the storm. In Jesus' name, amen.
0: Right. Amen. All right.
1: I need somebody from Nickelodeon to just put us in an animated
2: series. Why not? Somebody.
0: So much. I love them. Listen, coming up on Monday, Erica will be back in the big
1: come
0: seat.
1: On.
0: We will celebrate her movie, Thou Should Not Commit Adultery.
1: All
0: we'll talk
1: week.
0: All about it. Yeah. Yeah.
2: Yeah. She's going to be so sure fine.
0: She is so good.
2: Oh, my God. Right?
0: Yeah. So join us Monday. We'll be faith walking.
2: Love talking.
1: Enjoy living.
0: On Get Up Mornings with Erica Campbell.
1: Love you, Mama.
0: Bye, Lily.
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10: People have started using AI for all sorts of things, but I cannot think of an area where the stakes are higher than your health. First of all, I'll tell you this. I know doctors who have cracked some seemingly impossible cases with the help of AI, so it can be a powerful tool. But AI can also hallucinate, provide bad advice, and be just as confident when it does that. If you do decide to plug any personal medical information into one of these chatbots, you should know that while the companies that created them have robust privacy protections in place, they are not bound by HIPAA, like your healthcare provider is. Whatever the advice presented to you, take it with a degree of healthy skepticism. Always get a second opinion. And remember, if you ever experience concerning symptoms, skip the AI consult and head straight to the ER. I'm Dr. Sanjay Gupta, helping you live a better life.
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0: of your gospel favorites for you on this Friday. John P. Key, right there with Church Medley. Hope you are well. I appreciate you so much for spending time as we get through this work day together. I am Robin, and getting ready for the community music celebration that's happening tomorrow. Are you ready? Tasha Page Lockhart, Canton Jones, and many more right there inside of the Elizabeth Boatwright Performing Arts Center tomorrow from noon until four, and it's hosted by Trey Nicholson. And just in case you didn't know, this is a free event. Yeah, something great for you and the family to do. So we will definitely see you tomorrow. I've got your word of the day on the way right after more of your favorites in gospel, like Brian Courtney Wilson. Anthony Evans is coming, a little classic from CC Winans, and that new one from Tamela Mann featuring Kirk Franklin, Hello God, is next.
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8: 20 years ago, the average attention span was about 2.5 minutes. Today, it's just 47 seconds. Pretty disconcerting. That's according to new research out of UC Irvine. But really, this isn't our fault, at least not entirely. We can blame technology and the world around us. Attention, it turns out, is not an unlimited resource. You only have so much of it to give. Start paying more attention to what times of the day you seem to be at your mental peak. Try to knock out the more complicated stuff during that time. It's also important to take breaks every so often so you can more easily lock in when you're trying to concentrate. One expert said, even trying to visualize where you want to end your day with everything all wrapped up or with tons left to do, that can act as a real motivator. I'm Dr. Sanjay Gupta, helping you live a better life.
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Up Mornings with Eric and Campbell. Don't forget the Community Music Celebration is going down this Saturday at Elizabeth Boatwright Coker Performing Arts Center in Hartsville on the campus of Coker University in Hartsville from noon till 4 p.m. with Canton Jones, Southside Baptist Church Choir, and many more. It's free with Glory 98.5. Now, back to the jams right now.

that you love to something new to your playlist. We've got all of your gospel favorites for you, plus a little midday motivation. I calls it something for you to nest on. It's coming up for you in the noon hour. So definitely hold tight for that. We are Glory 98.5 and 100.1.

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Your shout out in the choir stand. 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

band Kurt Franklin and Wyclef Jean. It's called Hello God right here on Glory 98.5 with today's word, and I love the NLT version, James 1:5. If you need wisdom, ask our generous God, and he will give it to you. He will not rebuke you for asking. You know, sometimes we're praying for God to change the situation when he's trying to give us the wisdom to navigate through it. You know, before you ask him to remove the challenge, you need to ask him what he wants you to learn from it. On the way, some more great music. How about blessings? Tanya Nolan is coming up for you. Plus, we got Ty Tribbett, Ruben Studdard, Troy Sneed, and Maverick City Music next.

0: heard me right. 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And yes, Tasha Paige Lockhart is coming. You know we getting ready to have some church up in here. Plus, Canyon Jones is bringing the hits along with some of Carolina's favorites. Including Southside Baptist Church Choir, New Generation, Steve Dalton, and Leviticus. 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
13: Breast cancer is the most common cancer among women in the world. And according to a new study out of the University of Washington School of Medicine, an estimated 3.5 million cases a year are expected by 2050. Now, the good news is we've gotten so much better at screening, earlier detection, and cutting-edge treatments in many countries, including here in the United States. But even here in America, black women have a death rate from breast cancer that is 40% higher than white women, a disparity that exists despite our world-class treatment infrastructure. So what can you do to lower your risk? Eat less red meat? 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Exercise is really important. Cut back on drinking, quit smoking. And remember this, you should start getting mammograms. At what age? 40. That's when you should start. I'm Dr. Sanjay Gupta, helping you live a better life.
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1: Carolina's weather. Good morning, this is a News 13 Network weather update. I'm meteorologist Krista Chang. Temperatures this morning are warm in the mid-70s. We are expected to warm up into the upper 90s as we head into the afternoon with a mixture of sun and clouds throughout the day. A chance for a stray shower is possible, but we are expected to see more chances for some showers and storms for the weekend. 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

0: Glory 98.5, your number one station for all of your gospel favorites. 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Yes, our hometown artist spotlight is happening next hour, the Levites. 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
7: We've talked a lot about measles over the past year, but mumps has largely flown under the radar, even though it's been making a bit of a comeback as well. That's because fewer people are getting the MMR vaccine, which stands for measles, mumps, and rubella. The vaccine's been around for decades. It is effective. It is safe. What makes mumps outbreaks difficult to contain is that symptoms usually don't appear for 2 to 3 weeks after someone's been exposed. And that can make it hard to pin down where that exposure took place. And someone who is infected can transmit the virus to someone else before they are symptomatic. If you get sick, which could manifest like a run-of-the-mill respiratory virus or the telltale swelling of your cheeks and jaw, all you can really do at that point is to treat the symptoms and also isolate yourself so you don't infect anyone else. I'm Dr. Sanjay Gupta, helping you live a better life.
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0: Mornings with Erica Campbell. Don't forget the Community Music Celebration is going down this Saturday at Elizabeth Boatwright Coker Performing Arts Center in Hartsville on the campus of Coker University in Hartsville from noon till 4 p.m. with Canton Jones, Southside Baptist Church Choir, and many more. It's free with Glory 98.5. 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
1: Lord, whatever.

Jason Nelson right there. That's his latest Made New right here on Glory 98.5. Coming up next hour, got your midday motivation. Stop wasting time like you waste money. Yeah, a little something for you to nest on. I'll share it. Plus some great music as we get ready to ease into the afternoon. I love that Ron Carter and Ricky Dillard. Yeah, Open My Eyes. That's going to start it off next for you. Plus Fred Hammond is coming up. Plus Brent Jones got Kenny Lewis in one voice. JJ Harrison is coming. And we'll do a little classic from the Rance Allen Group. I've got all of those and more.

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14: 20 years ago, the average attention span was about 2.5 minutes. Today, it's just 47 seconds. Pretty disconcerting. That's according to new research out of UC Irvine. But really, this isn't our fault, at least not entirely. We can blame technology and the world around us. Attention, it turns out, is not an unlimited resource. You only have so much of it to give. Start paying more attention to what times of the day you seem to be at your mental peak. Try to knock out the more complicated stuff during that time. It's also important to take breaks every so often so you can more easily lock in when you're trying to concentrate. One expert said, even trying to visualize where you want to end your day with everything all wrapped up or with tons left to do, that can act as a real motivator. I'm Dr. Sanjay Gupta, helping you live a better life.
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Good afternoon. This is the News 13 Network weather update. I'm meteorologist Krista Chang. Temperatures are very warm today in the upper 90s. Heat index values are going to be in the triple digits throughout the weekend. A mixture of sun and clouds lasting us for today with a chance for a stray shower. Better chance for some scattered showers and storms arrives for the weekend. 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

says in Psalm 27 and 13, David said, I had fainted lest I had believed to see the goodness of God in the land of the living. And what we come to understand and know that even when it doesn't look good, it works for the good. To all those that are called according to his purpose, help me say,

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1: Now, I was reading something today and it said, stop wasting time like you waste money. 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Time is one currency that you'll never earn back. You can make another dollar. 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But once a day is spent, it's gone forever. 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Your future is charging interest on every decision you make. Just a little something for you to nest on, friend. Be blessed.
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0: It's in the choir set, baby. 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God bless you.
1: It's Friday, so we are showing some hometown love. And today, the hometown artist spotlight is on. You'll find out around 12:30. It's coming up next right here on Glory 90.

Bible says your gift will make room for you. 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

somebody in this room. And there may be people listening at home. I want to talk to you.

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latest, JJ Harrison, right here on Glory 98.5, your number one station for all of your gospel favorites. I am Robin. Good afternoon to you on this Friday. Hope you are well. Gonna have a great, great weekend. You might as well just make plans to spend it with us because we've got the community music celebration happening tomorrow over at Coker University. Yeah, right there inside of the Elizabeth Boatwright Performing Arts Center in Hartsville. It's gonna get started tomorrow at noon. And Tasha Page Lockhart is going to be here. Yeah, it's an absolute free event. And Trey Nicholson is going to be your host. Also on Sunday is Men's Day. New Jerusalem Apostolic Church, their men's department, is inviting you to come on out. Pastor Linda D. Bailey, Darlington is where you need to be on Sunday. And that event happens at 5 o'clock. And they've got a guest speaker, Bishop Michael Cook. New Grace Temple is going to be there. Support it. It's going to be a great, great weekend. So make sure you enjoy it. William Murphy III is on the way for you. And you might as well get ready for some powerful word on this Friday. All compliments of Bishop Michael Blue. Door of Hope Christian Church. That word, his sermon of the day is coming up at 1. Don't move.

0: me right. Get ready for the Community Music Celebration Saturday, June 13th from 12 p.m. to 4 p.m. at the Elizabeth Boatwright Performing Arts Center at Coker University in Hartsville. Hosted by Trey Nicholson. And yes, Tasha Paige Lockhart is coming. You know we're getting ready to have some church up in here. Plus, Canyon Jones is bringing the hits along with some of Carolina's favorites. Including Southside Baptist Church Choir, New Generation, Steve Dalton, and Leviticus. 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I know it's hot, I know it's hot. He's on the way. And did we mention, it's absolutely free. 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
6: The 27th chapter of Genesis, verse 1. And it came to pass that when Isaac was old and his eyes were dim, so that he could not see, he called Esau his eldest son and said unto him, my son. And he said unto him, behold, here am I. And he said, behold, now I am old. I know not the day of my death. Now, therefore, take, I pray thee, thy weapons, thy quiver and thy bow, and go out to the field and take me some venison. And make me savory meat such as I love, and bring it to me that I may eat, that my soul may bless thee before I die. And Rebekah heard when Isaac spake to Esau his son. And Esau went to the field to hunt for venison and to bring it. You know, venison is deer, isn't that right? And Rebekah spake unto Jacob, her son, saying, behold, I heard thy father speak unto Esau, thy brother, saying, bring me venison and make me savory meat that I may eat and bless thee before the Lord before my death. Now, therefore, my son, obey my voice according to that which I command thee. Go now to the flock and fetch me from thence 2 good kids of the goats, and I will make them savory meat for thy father, such as he loveth. And thou shalt bring it to thy father that he may eat, that he may bless thee before his death. And Jacob said to Rebekah, his mother, behold, Esau, my brother, is a hairy man, and I am a smooth man. My father peradventure will feel me, and I shall seem to him as a deceiver, and I shall bring a curse upon me, and not a blessing. Verse 15, and Rebekah took goodly raiment of her eldest son Esau, which were with her in the house, and put them upon Jacob, her younger son. And she put the skins of the kids of the goats upon his hands and upon the smooth of his neck. And she gave the savory meat and the bread which she had prepared into the hand of her son Jacob. And he came unto his father and said, my father. And he said, here am I. Who art thou, my son? And Jacob said unto his father, I am Esau. And Jacob said unto his father, I am Esau, thy firstborn. I have done according as thou badest me. Arise, I pray thee, sit and eat of my venison, that thy soul may bless me. And Isaac said unto his son, how is it that thou hast found it so quickly, my son? And he said, because the Lord thy God brought it to me. And Isaac said unto Jacob, come near, I pray thee, that I may feel thee, my son, whether thou be my very son Esau or not. And Jacob went near unto Isaac his father, and he felt him and said, the voice is Jacob's voice, but the hands are the hands of Esau. And he discerned him not, because his hands were hairy, as his brother Esau's hands. So he blessed him. And he said, art thou my very son Esau? And he said, I am. And he said, bring it near to me, and I will eat of my son's venison, that my soul may bless thee. And he brought it near to him, and he did eat. And he brought him wine, and he drank. And his father Isaac said unto him, come near now, and kiss me, my son. And he came near and kissed him. And he smelled the smell of his raiment, and blessed him, and said, see, the smell of my son is as the smell of a field, which the Lord hath blessed. Therefore God give thee of the dew of heaven and the fatness of the earth and plenty of corn and wine. Let people serve thee and nations bow down to thee. Be Lord over thy brethren and let thy mother's sons bow down to thee. Cursed be everyone that curseth thee and blessed be he that blesseth thee. And it came to pass as soon as Isaac had made an end of blessing Jacob, and Jacob was yet scarce gone out from the presence of Isaac, his father, that Esau, his brother, came in from his hunting. The book of Genesis, 32nd chapter, Genesis 32, 22. And he rose up that night and took his two wives and his two woman servants and his 11 sons, and passed over the ford Jabbok. And he took them and sent them over the brook, and he sent over that he had. And Jacob was left alone. And there wrestled a man with him until the breaking of the day. And when he saw that he prevailed not against him, he touched the hollow of his thigh. And the hollow of Jacob's thigh was out of joint as he wrestled with him. And he said, let me go, for the day breaketh. And he, that is Jacob, said, I will not let thee go except thou bless me. The title of the lesson is that God is going to bless the mess out of you. Sometimes we have the impression that God is good to the good. And if you are favored or blessed by God, that you must have earned it. Something in your life is just so wonderful that God had to bless you. But I found out about God that many times he does not bless you because of you. Many times God blesses us in spite of us. Hallelujah. The fact that God has been good to you does not mean that you've been good necessarily. Did you hear what I said to you? Don't you ever equate God being good to your having been good. I want to give you a verse of scripture. I hope you'll never forget it. It is in the book of Romans chapter 2 and verse 4. The Bible says, "Or despisest thou the riches of his goodness and forbearance and longsuffering, not knowing that the goodness of God leadeth thee to repentance?" God is not good to you necessarily because you've been so good. God is good to you because he's God. And he's good to you secondarily because God wants to make such an impression on you that you give up your nastiness and take his holiness. So the goodness of God upon your life is not God's vote in favor of that wicked way that's in your life. God hates sin. I've even heard people say, "I know I'm all right with God because look how blessed I am." Oh, yes. I've literally heard people say, "I know I'm all right with God. Look at the things that I have. Things are going well with me. I know I'm all right with God. You can't tell me nothing about what God will do. I know God." But the fact that good things have happened to you, let me tell you something. There have been men of God preaching the gospel, and the number runners sit there and hear the title of their lesson and hear the chapter and verse that they use for their text of scripture, and they take that number and play it and get money. That doesn't mean that God is in favor of number running. And they went and gave the tithe off it, gave a good offering off it. That doesn't mean that God was in favor of it. The goodness of God doesn't mean that you're all right with God. The goodness of God does not mean that you're in right standing with God. The Bible said he causes his rain to fall and his sun to shine on the just as well as the unjust. So when you begin to examine your relationship with God, you don't examine your relationship with God based on how much money you have or don't have. You don't prove whether you're walking with God well or not based on how well your clothes fit or don't fit. That's not the proof. There are atheists who are wealthy. There are atheists who are well educated. There are atheists who have nice homes and cars. Obviously, God is not pleased with the fact that they deny his existence. And so those whom God is good to, in that sense, it does not necessarily mean you're in the will of God, but he's good to you so that you can find your way to the will of God. Oh, taste and see that the Lord is good. Can you say amen? And I know, my brothers and sisters, in my own life, there have been times when God was merciful to me and was gracious to me. I know that I was out of the will of God. And he still made a way for me. I guess I'm in here with the three who said amen. All right, y'all, let's go for it. Us four, no more amen. I'm going to say it again, though. I know there have been times when God just opened the door for me. It wasn't because I prayed for it, wasn't because I fasted for it, wasn't even because I was living so particularly right at that moment, but just because the Lord was merciful and he's gracious and he's sweet and he's kind and he's loving, and when he could have crushed me like a roach, he blessed me anyhow.
7: think there ought to be a few people in here who are just grateful to God, not because you feel like that, well, you know, I give my tithe, I'm supposed to have stuff, and I give my offering, I'm supposed, no. Though all of that is good, and though he did promise that he would reward you, and all of that kind of thing, when it really boils down to it, everything I got from God was mercy. Everything I got from God was mercy. I wish I had a church in here, praise God, who would be grateful to him for realizing that every good thing that God did in my life, he did it because he's a merciful God. He's a gracious God. He's a good God.
6: Now, praise the Lord. When we look at the story of my God, I praise your holy name. When we look at the story of Jacob and Esau and his family and all of them, I just want to deal with Jacob for a moment. The scripture teaches us that before Jacob was born, now Abraham and God had a covenant. God actually made the covenant, and Abraham was put into covenant with God because of his faith. And Abraham's covenant son was Isaac. God gave him Isaac by promise. And so that means there's a blessing on Abraham. And then when Abraham has this child that God promised, there's a blessing on the child Isaac. And then when Isaac grows up at age 40, he marries Rebekah. And yet for 20 years, they have no children. You know, there's a curse that's following the Abrahamic line. Let me tell you something, ladies and gentlemen. When you have been picked out to be blessed by God, there are certain devils that are assigned to you. My Lord, I praise you. They are assigned to you to prevent you from walking in what God says you are to become. There are, as it were, hounds from hell that are designed, praise the Lord, to harass you and to nip at your heels and to frustrate and to annoy and to agitate and exacerbate, to do all those things to keep you at a place where you will not walk in what God called you. Notice that in the case of Abraham, God told him when he was still Abram, I'm going to bless your seed. I'm going to multiply you. And notice that his wife was smitten with barrenness. The God who says that you're going to multiply looks and watches while the devil puts barrenness on your womb. For God told Abram at 75 that he was going to be the father, that he was going to multiply him. And for 24 years, that promise seemed to have been of no effect. It was only at the end of the 24th, amen, year that God began to manifest what he promised to Abram 24 years earlier. Ladies and gentlemen, I don't know how long you have to wait on the word of the Lord that's over your life. But I exhort you in the words of the Apostle Paul, let us not be weary in well-doing. For in due season we shall reap if we just don't faint. Tell somebody near you, whatever you do, don't faint. Tell them, say, don't try to get off when you're still on probation. Praise the Lord. Hallelujah. And so it is that Jacob is finally born. Listen, 20 years after the marriage, 20 years after they get married, they have their first children. And that's only after they inquire of the Lord. Hallelujah. After he entreats the Lord for his wife. You know, there's something about a man praying for his wife. You know what? I'm going to say this. Not only with husbands praying for wives, or wives praying for husbands, because there's a special connection y'all have that nobody can intercede in that spot but you. Amen. But since all of you aren't married, I don't want to say that. I want to take it another way. There's some powerful thing that God will release if somebody will just pray for you. See, let me tell you something. It doesn't matter. It doesn't matter whether they're the cutest one or not. You need people in your life who know how to pray. You trying to find out who wear the latest fashion. Let me tell you something. It's good about the latest fashion, but you need somebody in your life who can pray. Because there'll come a time in your life when you kind of off balance. You can't really get the job done. But you need somebody you can call up right quick and say, boy, girl, mama, daddy, somebody pray. I need you to pray for me.
7: Because I want you to know, amen, if you got somebody praying for you right, that prayer hold you up when your strength is gone. Y'all ain't talking. Higher, higher, higher. You need somebody in your life who will go to God on your behalf. Ask somebody near you, will you pray for me? I need somebody in my life, amen, that regardless of what they see and regardless of what they know and regardless of what they heard, hallelujah, they'll pray for me. They won't talk me down. They won't curse me. Hallelujah. They won't speak evil of me, but they'll pray for me. You need somebody in your life who will go to God on your behalf. You need somebody that every now and then God will bring your face up before them. Hallelujah. Praise the Lord. Hallelujah. And they'll cry out on your behalf. Hallelujah. Somebody said, well, how do I get that, Brother Blue? How do I get that? I tell you how you get that. Be that. That's how you get it. Be that. Because if you give it, it shall be given back to you. If you sow it, you will grow it. Y'all ain't saying, hallelujah. If you will be an intercessor for somebody else, God will raise up intercessors. They might not even know you, but the Holy Ghost will quicken them to pray for you.
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7: Hallelujah. Somebody said, well, how do I get that, Brother Blue? How do I get that? I tell you how you get that. Be that. That's how you get it. Be that. Because if you give it, it shall be given back to you. If you sow it, you will grow it. Y'all ain't saying, hallelujah. If you will be an intercessor for somebody else, God will raise up intercessors. They might not even know you, but the Holy Ghost will quicken them to pray for you.
6: Isaac prayed for his wife, Rebecca, and God gave them a child. Praise the Lord. The Lord healed her when he prayed. Thank you, Jesus. Hallelujah. Let me say this to you. One of the reasons why you need somebody to pray for you is because your faith is stronger in some areas than in others. Now, when I say that, I'm talking about your faith that receives. Your faith, the receiving end of your faith, the receiving aspect of your faith is stronger in some areas than in others. And many times, there are those of us who have tremendous faith for other people's breakthrough. But when we have our own breakdown, it seems like we just can't get it up. We just you know, if somebody else is going through, I mean, you get an attitude with the devil immediately. I mean, you go to war. Some of y'all get it. But when it comes to you, you seem like you just can't get it going, you know? Seem like you just can't get it. That's why you need somebody praying for you. I said you need somebody praying for you. Hallelujah. There's some things that you can lay hands on other people and they got the healing right there. And then you call for 3 weeks. Hallelujah. One of the reasons why that's true is because God wants to make sure that you don't think that you got it all together by yourself. Y'all ain't saying God gonna make you understand that you never gonna be self-sufficient. Hallelujah. Glory to God. Whether you like it or not, you need somebody to help you. You need somebody to strengthen you. You need somebody to intercede on your behalf. You need somebody to hold you out before God. That's why he tells us in the scripture, pray for one another, love one another, hallelujah, comfort one another, exhort one another. You can't do it by yourself. You need another. Look at somebody near you. Tell them, I'm one. I need another. God said, one another. I need another. So, the result of that intercession is that girl got pregnant and through natural means, but natural means wasn't working for 20 years. So still it was the healing power of God. And the Bible says that they have these children. And before they have them, though, God speaks, because she has difficulty carrying the children. God speaks and says, two manner of people. As a matter of fact, let's go back to that. I want you to make sure that you see that. The Bible says here, going back to that 25th chapter, verse 23, 22 and 23. And the children struggled together within her, and she said, if it be so, why am I thus? And she went to inquire of the Lord. And the Lord said unto her, two nations are in thy womb. Now, all of you that are sitting beside a child, I want you to touch that child right there. Hallelujah, because that's not a child you're touching. That's a nation. I'm telling you that you've got in you an influencer of people. I'm telling you, you've got somebody who can change the course of history. Are you hearing what I'm saying? In your hand right now. Put your hand on that person and speak the blessing of God over that child. That's a nation. That's why the enemy wants to wipe them out, because that's a nation. And God says, two nations are in thy womb, and two manner of people shall be separated from thy bowels. And the one people shall be stronger than the other people, and the elder shall serve the younger. So God has spoken before they're born. God speaks and said the younger one is the one that's going to walk in greater power. Do you hear what I said? While they're still in the womb, God has spoken. And how many know that before God speaks, God thinks? So that means that before they were ever conceived, God already had it in his mind. Praise God that Jacob was the one that was going to be used of him. Praise God to bring the greater glory. Hallelujah. So it was the purpose of God. It's not a matter of favoritism. It was the purpose of God. In the book of Romans chapter 11, you read there, you find out, and Paul explains it, or he begins to explain the fact that the election is of God. God makes the choice. It doesn't mean Esau wasn't loved by God. It just means, praise God, that God selected and elected Jacob to be the one who brings forth the greater nation. So listen. The Bible says that God has already spoken concerning them. And when they are born, as far as I know, they didn't have names, but when they were born, they were given names. One was given the name Esau, the firstborn, and the second was given the name Jacob. Now, Esau or Edom means red or ruddy. And you see how that name characterized his physical being. He was red. Jacob, or Yaakov, actually in the Hebrew, that name means supplanter or trickster. The word supplanter means someone who will move you out of a place and even take the place. Okay, praise the Lord. So his name was Yaakov, supplanter. Even deceiver, even trickster. And yet, before he was born, God said he was blessed. He was born with the blessing of God already spoken over his life. And yet he was named a curse. He was named in that sense, in a sense, because he was named a supplanter, a deceiver, a trickster. And the scripture says that these boys grow up, and sadly, the father loves the elder son and the mother loves the younger son. Now, do you think they love both? Of course. It means that they had preferential attitudes, and apparently the boys knew it. So the scripture says, at least there's no impression that they tried to hide it. The scripture says that Esau came in one day and was hungry, and Jacob said, all right, you can have the food since you want it so badly, but you got to sell me your birthright. What is his birthright? He's the firstborn, so he has the right to everything that's on Isaac's life coming on him in greater measure. That's the right. The right of the firstborn is the double portion. That is, if you have two sons under that order, under those customs, if you have two sons, all of your property is going to have to be divided between those two sons upon your death. However, the elder son is not going to get half. He's going to get two-thirds, because you got to divide it in three and make sure the elder gets the double portion. Three portions, and the son, the elder son, gets the double portion. That's the right of the firstborn. That's why, even though Joseph was the 11th son of Jacob,
7: Amen. God gave him two sons, Manasseh and Ephraim. And when you look at a list of the 12 tribes of Israel, you don't find Joseph's name listed most of the time. You find the name Ephraim and Manasseh listed because Joseph was put in the place of Reuben as the firstborn of Jacob. And therefore, he had to have the right of the firstborn, which is the double portion. So instead of one tribe, Joseph, there are two tribes, Ephraim and Manasseh. He has. You understand what I'm saying? Praise the Lord. And so it is when Elisha says to Elijah, give me a double portion of your spirit. Understand what Elisha is saying. He said, I know I'm not your first son. I know I'm not the first one you tried to mentor. I know I'm not the first one you tried to disciple. You had another a servant who stayed at Beersheba, and then you've got all these sons of the prophets. He said, but the reason why I've been following you as close as I can is because I want something that none of these other fellas, amen, are going to get, and they don't act like they want it like I want it. And so I'm asking God to bypass all of them and cross me over and give me the right of the firstborn. Mama, and you know what? You got to be careful because, you know, sometimes even in ministry, people think that because they've been there the longer y'all don't want to go with me, I can tell. Mm-hmm. Yeah, sometimes they think that because they've been there the longer that there's certain things that they're entitled to. I told you some time ago that entitlement attitude is destroying our people. It's not about how long you've been there. It's about how deep you are in there. Amen. You may have been there a long time, but your commitment is not deep. Your connection is not deep. God is not going to honor the superficial. God is looking for those who are giving their whole spirit, soul, and body in commitment to the agenda of God. Come on, somebody, and say something if you will.
6: All right, Holy Spirit, you are so welcome. You're so good to me. And so it is now. So it is that the latecomer gets the double portion. Mm-hmm. And the Bible says that going back to Jacob and Esau, Esau, listen to what Esau says. He has the right to the firstborn. And Jacob says, sell me your birthright. Listen to Esau. What profit is this birthright going to do me if I die? Now, ladies and gentlemen, he was hungry. He was not dying. He was just hungry. That's an example of flesh out of control. That's an example of allowing your appetites to dictate your life. Hallelujah. How are you going to make that important a decision just based on the fact that your stomach is growling? It's an appetite. Listen, if you live an appetite-driven life, you're never going to please God. Let's say it another way because that sounds too religious. I understand that. Okay. If you live an appetite-driven life, you're never going to fulfill your destiny. Is that better? No. You are not going to fulfill destiny if you're appetite-driven. Whether it's your appetite for food, whether it's your appetite for sex, whether it's your appetite for power, whether it's your appetite for acceptance, if you are appetite-driven, you are never going to walk in your destiny. That's why when you decide who you're going to be with romantically, you don't decide to be with them based on how cute they are. That might be a calling card. That might be a drawing card. Amen, but that's just to come and look. That ain't for you to propose and all that kind of thing. Amen. What you're looking at might be all right, but what's inside the package? You're looking at the wrapping. You don't decide to buy something because the wrapping is pretty. That might be poison wrapped up in that. Hallelujah. Hallelujah. Amen. You got to know more than what they look like. You got to know something about the inside of that individual. But see, when you're appetite driven, you need something. You need you a man. You need you a woman. You need you. You need you a boyfriend. You us need us a girl. Why y'all ain't talking in here? You can't be appetite driven though. I don't care how bad you need. And see, let me tell you something else. I don't care about how bad you need. You can't let folk know how badly you need. See, one of the reasons why you get manipulated is because you're so easy to be manipulated. One of the reasons why you get taken advantage of is because they can tell that you're in need. Tell you desperate. You know, I was talking about living country. Let me give you one more country illustration, and I'm going to move on. I promise you it's relevant. Might not seem like it, but I promise you it is. Yeah, I can remember we used to kill hog, you know, and after we'd work hard on that hog, mama would start sending it out. Now, these people, we'd be laboring all day long. There's smoke going up out of our yard all day long, and nobody came over and said, can I help you? You want me to, you know, you want me to put some more wood up under the crackling? No, nobody said, but she want to send. I'm going to send Miss Esabel
7: some of these crackling and some of this, put, give a little piece of this pudding. I'm the one stood at that sausage mill. Y'all ain't talking. Hallelujah. And I remember one lady that lived in the neighborhood. She sent Tanya, my niece, she sent Tanya over to ask her, because she didn't know if she ate pork, you know. So she said, give her, to take that to her and ask her if she eats pudding and sausage meat and all that kind of thing. And so she went, we watched her. She lived not far from us, so we could see the exchange. We couldn't hear very well. Well, yeah, actually we could. Yeah, we could hear, but we weren't right up on them. You know, we watched. Tanya was a little girl. And she had the pork in her hand. She said, my mama say, do you eat chitlins or whatever it was, whatever we were sending her, you know? And so Tanya say, do you like, and before she could really tell her whole

not a port seminar. This is about you bringing your flesh under subjection so you won't miss your blessings. Tell somebody, don't be appetite driven. Amen. You just got through eating red velvet cake. Somebody comes in with cheesecake and your eyes drop. Give me some of that. You know you stuffed. You stuffed. You stuffed. But you still going to find room for some cheesecake. Then somebody call you. Pray for me. Bishop said, I need some intercessors. Pray for me. I'm hurting. You hurting because you ate too much. All right. So the Bible says that Esau gives up the birthright. Now hold on. God had already thought it that Jacob was going to be blessed. God had already spoken it that Jacob was going to be blessed. But now Esau make legal what already was in the mind of God to start with. He sold his birthright. He legally made the exchange. All right. Now we come up a few chapters later, and they've grown up, you know, and Isaac's gotten older. His eyes are dim, and he's ready to bless, you know, pronounce the blessing. And let me tell you something. Those patriarchs had power in their words. Come on, don't y'all miss this now. And let me tell you something. These folks sitting up in these pews have power in their words. The difference is the patriarchs knew it and you don't. No. They had power in their word. And when they would speak that blessing on that person, ladies and gentlemen, that blessing would hit that person so hard that it would go all the way into their genes, not their pants, go all the way into their DNA. And it would be passed down to their descendants. And I'm telling you, ladies and gentlemen, that it was time for that boy to be blessed. And you know that Rebekah conspired to have Jacob in the place of Esau. Now we got a problem here because Rebekah is deceiving and Jacob is going along with the deception. And they're deceiving her husband, his father. Now that's not right. That never has been right. Yet God has already thought and already spoken that he shall be blessed, and the blessing exchange contract is legal. Isn't that a bit of a dilemma? See, on the one hand, you got a blessing over his life, but now he's getting involved in mess. And generally speaking, you don't do mess if mess is not in you. His name is trickster. His name is supplanter. Names in scripture often speaks of character. Y'all hear what I'm saying? And so it is. He deceives his father and gets the blessing. But the powerful thing about it is that even though he is before his father in deceit, the blessing sticks. You would think that since he lied, God, see, Isaac couldn't see, but God could see. Isaac was mixed up, but God was not confused. And so why did God allow the blessing to take hold on Jacob when Jacob is there disguised, Lord, I praise your holy name, in conspiracy with his mother? It is because before he got there, the will of God already was that he would walk in the blessing. Not only that, my dear friend, but this boy actually is preaching the gospel for us. Praise the Lord. This boy is preaching the gospel to us, because what happens here is that, hallelujah, when this boy is blessed, the father does not realize that he's blessing Jacob. The father's blessing in his mind is for Esau. In his mind, Esau is kneeling before him, and Jacob becomes the beneficiary of the blessing of the father that is intended for Esau, but it is falling on Jacob. Because when the father touches him and when the father smells him, the father interprets the touch and the smell as Esau. And the gospel message is that we were doomed for hell. Hallelujah. But just like Jacob got in the clothes of Esau and got in the skins that represented Esau, when the father blessed Jacob, he really wasn't trying to bless Jacob. He was trying to bless Esau. But Jacob was in effect in Esau, and he got blessed. Therefore, if any man be in Christ, he is a new creature.

0: God is not because of who I am, but when he looks at me, he sees Jesus. Praise the Lord. That's what it means. You understand, when Jacob came in with that venison, Jacob came in the name of Esau. You know he did. The father asked him, who are you? And he said, Father, I'm Esau. When you pray in the name of Jesus, your request is granted because the father hears Jesus praying. The Bible said he ever liveth to make intercession for us. It's not your prayer, is his prayer in your mouth. Every blessing you receive from the Father, you receive it because you're in Christ. The blessing that Jacob received, he received it because he went there in Esau. Hallelujah. Praise the Lord. And so it is that the Father blessed him. And the Bible said he had just left when Esau showed back up and it was on. You know what? That boy had to run for his life as a consequence of his actions. Even though Esau was wrong for being mad, because Esau should have been man enough to tell his father, I sold the birthright. It doesn't belong to me anyway. That's totally beside the point. When you appetite driven, you're not rational. I said, when you appetite driven, you're not rational. You'll be a Democrat today and wake up a Republican tomorrow. You're not rational. Hallelujah. The Bible said, don't make covenant with an angry man. He said, oh Lord. He said, don't bother with folk that are appetite driven. Because you see them in the morning, they just as sweet as they can be. You see them in the afternoon, their nose is open. And God help y'all that's married to them. You just need to pray. That's all I can tell you. Great God Almighty. Hallelujah. That's all I can tell you. You got to pray until God do something for you. Praise the Lord. I need you to understand, amen, that if you're appetite driven, you will flip. You'll make a commitment to do one thing. And then just at a whim, you do something totally different. Teach us, sir. The Bible says that Esau becomes angry and begins to, amen, make Jacob. Jacob has to leave because he knows that Esau is thinking about killing him. Praise the Lord. Now, how many understand that Jacob is blessed of God? He was blessed before the foundation of the world. And then he was blessed when he was conceived. And then he was blessed when he got the birthright. And now he's blessed at the hand of his father. And yet, for all the blessing, amen, the mess that is in him has gotten him in a mess. Praise the Lord. And he ends up having to leave home. And for 21 years, he is a fugitive. For 21 years, he is away from his father's house. Hallelujah. Praise the Lord. But how many understand that even while he's on the run, the Lord is dealing with him? Even while he's out of the father's house, God is still dealing. There's somebody in this room right now. You've been a spiritual fugitive. You've been on the run. The enemy's been on your trail. He's been trying to destroy you. But because you were blessed, because the blessing of God is still on your life, God is still dealing with you. Some of you, while you were drinking, God was still dealing with you. While you were in that illicit affair, God was still dealing with you. People didn't even believe it. You would tell them, I know this is crazy. I know I'm high, but I ain't crazy. But you gonna think it's crazy. I just heard the Lord say, we got to get out of here. Y'all ain't. Praise the Lord.
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0: PJ Morton right there. That's his new one. It's called Mercy right here on Glory 98.5, your number one station for all of your gospel favorites. And we've got more favorites to come from Lachey Knox, a little classic from Ricky Dillard, and Ernest Pugh, and more next.
1: 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And yes, Tasha Paige Lockhart is coming. You know we getting ready to have some church up in here. Plus, Canyon Jones is bringing the hits along with some of Carolina's favorites. Including Southside Baptist Church Choir, New Generation, Steve Dalton, and Leviticus, and Embassy Apostolic Sanctuary Choir. 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I know it's hot. I know it's hot. He's on the way. Yeah. And did we mention, it's absolutely free. 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Always keeping you in touch with what's going on in the community. We are Glory 98.5. Carolina's
2: Good afternoon. This is the News 13 Network weather update. I'm meteorologist Krista Chang. Temperatures are very warm today in the upper 90s. Heat index values are going to be in the triple digits throughout the weekend. A mixture of sun and clouds lasting us for today with a chance for a stray shower. Better chance for some scattered showers and storms arrives for the weekend. 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

0: 98.5, your number one station for all of your gospel favorites. Ernest Pugh, right there with Your Glory to See You. Hey, Monday, make sure you're listening. I don't know if you're supposed to know this, but I'm going to tell you. Trey Nicholson is giving you a chance to kick it with gospel recording artist Kalante Gavin. Yeah, it's an exclusive experience, and you can only win access from us. So make sure you're listening all this upcoming week to Trey's show from 3 until 7. He'll have all of those details for you. Javon DeWand, along with the Trap Star, is on the way. Patrick Lundy and Nia Allen, her new one featuring Major, Jess You Wait, is next.
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3: We've talked a lot about measles over the past year, but mumps has largely flown under the radar, even though it's been making a bit of a comeback as well. That's because fewer people are getting the MMR vaccine, which stands for measles, mumps, and rubella. The vaccine's been around for decades. It is effective. It is safe. What makes mumps outbreaks difficult to contain is that symptoms usually don't appear for 2 to 3 weeks after someone's been exposed. And that can make it hard to pin down where that exposure took place. And someone who is infected can transmit the virus to someone else before they are symptomatic. If you get sick, which could manifest like a run-of-the-mill respiratory virus or the telltale swelling of your cheeks and jaw, all you can really do at that point is to treat the symptoms and also isolate yourself so you don't infect anyone else. I'm Dr. Sanjay Gupta, helping you live a better life.
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Foreigners with Eric and Campbell. Don't forget the community music celebration is going down this Saturday at Elizabeth Boatwright Coker Performing Arts Center in Hartsville on the campus of Coker University in Hartsville from noon till 4 p.m. with Canton Jones, Southside Baptist Church Choir, and many more. 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Now, back to the jams right now.

Sometimes you need a hallelujah, and sometimes you need a hold on, baby. That's why there's Glory 98.5.

0: 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We go in. 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
1: Hallelujah. Come on. Come on, everyone. Put your hands together. How many of you know he's a way maker? I said, how many of you know he's a way maker tonight?

Nia Allen along with Just Major. You. Just You Wait. That's their latest right here on Glory 98.5, your number one station for all of your gospel favorites. I am Robin. Where does the time go? It definitely flies. Tomorrow morning, 10 a.m., I'll be here, God willing. Join me as we are the soundtrack to your weekend. Until we connect again, friend, of course, know that God's love is everything. Trey Nicholson, you are in great hands. He's coming up next right here on Glory 98.5.

0: Blessing Glory family, can we just take a moment to give God some praise? 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
2: 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Look at God. And just hearing about being a nominee for the Stellar Awards, I mean, like, come on. I just love when God blew my mind. And I don't take this for granted. I give God all the glory. 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
5: Making sure your kids get enough sleep. It's one of the most important things you can do for them as a parent, and yet it's often overlooked. Not only does sleep in the early years set the stage for mental and physical health, it also creates the foundation for how one sleeps later in life. That's according to the National Sleep Foundation. Now, that organization recommends 14 to 17 hours a night for newborns, 12 to 15 for infants, 11 to 14 for toddlers, 10 to 13 for preschoolers, and 9 to 11 for school-aged children. When it's age appropriate, start by talking to your kids about why sleep is important. 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I'm Dr. Sanjay Gupta, helping you live a better life.
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4: Good afternoon. This is the News 13 Network weather update. I'm meteorologist Krista Chang. Temperatures are very warm today in the upper 90s. Heat index values are going to be in the triple digits throughout the weekend. A mixture of sun and clouds lasting us for today with a chance for a stray shower. Better chance for some scattered showers and storms arrives for the weekend. 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
0: It's 3 o'clock and it's time to get your praise.

Praise the Lord, praise the Lord, praise the Lord, everybody. Happy Friday. We finally made it to the weekend. Oh, yes, sir. Yes, ma'am. We're going to have a great time together. We always do play your favorite gospel jams. And, of course, the community music celebration is happening tomorrow, and it's totally free. We'll talk more detail about that. And I got Kenton Jones. He'll be hanging out with us a little bit later on, right here on Glory 98.5. Right now.

0: 98.5. Gospel music is what we do. Daily blessing is Psalm 77, chapter, verse number 11, and it reads thus: I will remember the deeds of the Lord. Yes, I will remember your miracles of long ago. That's our daily blessing. I want you to stay close. More good gospel music is on the way, and more of the songs to keep you encouraged. Ken Jones is going to be joining us a little bit later on inside
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9: 20 years ago, the average attention span was about 2.5 minutes. Today, it's just 47 seconds. Pretty disconcerting. That's according to new research out of UC Irvine. But really, this isn't our fault, at least not entirely. We can blame technology and the world around us. Attention, it turns out, is not an unlimited resource. You only have so much of it to give. Start paying more attention to what times of the day you seem to be at your mental peak. Try to knock out the more complicated stuff during that time. It's also important to take breaks every so often so you can more easily lock in when you're trying to concentrate. One expert said, even trying to visualize where you want to end your day with everything all wrapped up or with tons left to do, that can act as a real motivator. I'm Dr. Sanjay Gupta, helping you live a better life.
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4: Mornings with Eric and Campbell. 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

Deanna Ransom. It was only God. I can't do it. I was just talking to her, telling her. That song is so unique in creativity because we all know it was only God that's waking us up. But you know how she put into the whole lyrics. Trey Nicholson hanging out with you. Coming up, we're going to get to more of your

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0: live. All it's better on the jam too. You know the community music celebration. It is actually happening tomorrow. Everybody's reaching out to me. They're like, "Hey Trey, is registration required?" 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I'm looking forward to seeing Kenton Jones, Southside Baptist Church, Mount Mary Baptist Church Choir, Embassy Apostolic Sanctuary Choir. It's going to be a great time, and it's totally free. Lots of prizes that will be happening tomorrow, and some opportunities to win those passes to see Kelante Gavin at a private dinner. So you got to be there for your opportunity at Pointing with Glory 98.5.
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8: We all know how important it is to stay active as we age, especially as we get older. But I've come to realize that for as good as people are about getting their cardio in, a lot of older folks really don't seem to be doing the recommended amount of strength training or even understand why it's so important. It helps you stay functional and therefore independent for as long as possible. Certified strength and conditioning specialist Dana Santis says a great place to start is not with dumbbells or barbells, but with your body weight, which allows you to build strength while also learning how your body moves and where your limitations exist. It also reduces the risk of overwhelming your connective tissue, which adapts more slowly than muscles as we get older. Once you're comfortable, you can dial up that intensity, but do it slowly, do it carefully. I'm Dr. Sanjay Gupta, helping you live a better life.

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I'm meteorologist Frank Johnson. Hot, humid weather will continue through the weekend. Our forecast for tonight, partly cloudy, warm and muggy, a low of 74 degrees. Tomorrow, mixture of clouds and sunshine, hot and humid, scattered late-day thunderstorms, the high up to 98. And on Sunday, partly sunny with a chance for a thunderstorm and a high of 96. 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

right, family. We're moving down the chart. This is song number 3. Inside the 4 at 4 countdown with Trey Nicholson. Right here on Glory 98.5. Let's get into it.

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0: Glory 98.5. Gospel music is what we do. Again, the community music celebration is happening tomorrow. And of course, lots of prizes are going to be given away, like those passes for those meet and greet dinner with Kelante Gavin at a private restaurant and at a private location. Now, that's going to be really, really, really good. Cogan University tomorrow. Doors going to open at 11:30. Program's going to start right at 12. How are you? Get there early. Get yourself a good seat. An opportunity to win some.
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8: A better life with Dr. Sanjay Gupta.
9: People have started using AI for all sorts of things, but I cannot think of an area where the stakes are higher than your health. First of all, I'll tell you this. I know doctors who have cracked some seemingly impossible cases with the help of AI, so it can be a powerful tool. But AI can also hallucinate, provide bad advice, and be just as confident when it does that. If you do decide to plug any personal medical information into one of these chatbots, you should know that while the companies that created them have robust privacy protections in place, they are not bound by HIPAA, like your healthcare provider is. Whatever the advice presented to you, take it with a degree of healthy skepticism. Always get a second opinion. And remember, if you ever experience concerning symptoms, skip the AI consult and head straight to the ER. I'm Dr. Sanjay Gupta, helping you live a better life.
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Mornings with Eric and Campbell. Don't forget the community music celebration is going down this Saturday at Elizabeth Boatwright Coker Performing Arts Center in Hartsville on the campus of Coker University in Hartsville from noon till 4 p.m. with Canton Jones, Southside Baptist Church Choir, and many more. It's free with Glory 98.5. Now, back to the jams right now.

The community music celebration is happening tomorrow. Culker University, noon till 4. And coming up next, we're going to be chatting with Kenton Jones. You know he's in town. I will talk with Kenton up next. So move right here on Glory 98.5.

0: 98.5. I'm so excited. I got the one and only Kenton Jones hanging out with me. And of course, you can see Kenton Jones tomorrow for free at Coker University, Elizabeth Boatwright Coker Performing Arts Center on the campus of Coker University over in Hartsville. Now, Kenton, you have blessed us with so many hits, and this song still hits today, like Number One Fan, Stay Safe, My Day, this new one you got, Praise on Go. Your style has been different. So, like, take us through your sound.
1: So I grew up singing in the quartet with my dad. So old school was always my feel. Canton spirituals, you know, that old school Mighty Clouds of Joy was my feel, you know. And so singing quartet, that was my thing. But I also grew up in a hip hop generation. So it's not that my sound had changed. It was just that was the sound for that song. You know, Number One Fan, that was a sound for that song. But hip hop has always been in me, you know.
0: Yeah.
1: I went to Morehouse College too. I'm in the Morehouse College Glee Club, and Barbershop Quartet is in me too. So
0: wow.
1: You know, I just haven't gotten to the point to sing those songs. I'm a praise and worship leader, so that's in me. So I just love all types of music, man, and that's why I just keep evolving.
0: Now, could we ever see you two to do a quartet songs in the near future?
1: Do which quartet?
0: Any quartet.
1: Man, I've done one. Yes, I would love. I did a project called Time Machine. The long title is They Stole My Computer, Time Machine. I did a project with four different parts. And then on that, in that project, I did some quartet music over hip hop, though. You know, RIP to my man, Keith Wonderboy Johnson. I did a song with him.
0: Wow.
1: Anybody seen That Devil, Tell Him I'm After Him. We did like a quartet song on a project called The Millionaire. And so, yeah, man, I've been doing it, kind of sneaking it in. I'ma stay safe, to be honest with you.
0: I'ma stay safe.
1: I'ma stay safe is a quartet rap song. That's really what it is, you know. And so that's kind of been the feel of my music. Kind of like Gumbo, to be all things to all men that I might win song, you know.
0: And now you have this new record called Praise on Go. So what was that like, putting that together?
1: Man, the season of my life, man, you know, people who know me, who've been following me, know my mom passed in 2017. My dad went home to be with the Lord in 2010. And, man, I mourned them, grieved them for a long time. And I'm not saying that I had the right or didn't have the right, but what I went back to do in this season of my life is to thank God for the good times that I did have. Thank God that I had a mom and I had a dad, and I thank God that they were precious in my life, and started to thank God that the glass was half full instead of complaining about it being half empty. And so Praise on Go is like my season of praise and thanksgiving, to be grateful for what I have. The Bible says in His presence is fullness of joy. So when you start to thank God, man, the things that you feel like you missed, the things that you feel like were taken away from you, those things are being added. And it's happening to me in my life that, man, as I thank God, I tell my wife, man, I'm just grateful, baby. I'm just grateful for where I am. I just thank God for what He's doing. You know, and that's what that song is about. That my praise is not on slow, that my praise is on go. My praise ain't on pause. My praise is on go, you know. And I'm thanking God for everything, man, just in this season of being grateful.
0: You know, we got to get to Praise on Go. And family, don't forget, tomorrow you can see Kenton Jones at Coker University, Elizabeth Boatwright Coker Performing Arts Center. It's F-R-E, free. Have people reach out to me or asking, hey, trade, is registration required? No, just pull on up. Doors going to open up at 11:30 a.m. So you definitely want to be there. I got a lot of prizes going to be given away and so much more. People are still texting me and calling me up, hey, Trey, I'm trying to get there for tomorrow. So want to see you tomorrow. Let's get into Kenton Jones right here on Glory 98.5. And, of course, playing the Glory 98.5.

0: heard me right. Get ready for the Community Music Celebration Saturday, June 13th from 12 p.m. to 4 p.m. at the Elizabeth Boatwright Performing Arts Center at Coker University in Hartsville. Hosted by Trey Nicholson. And yes, Tasha Paige Lockhart is coming. You know we're getting ready to have some church up in here. Plus, Canyon Jones is bringing the hits along with some of Carolina's favorites. Including Southside Baptist Church Choir, New Generation, Steve Dalton and Leviticus, and Embassy Apostolic Sanctuary Choir. 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It's absolutely free. So bring the family, bring your church crew, and come celebrate with us Saturday, June 13th from 12 p.m. to 4 p.m. at Coker University, 300 East Carolina Avenue in Hartsville. 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
5: Have you ever noticed that you mostly breathe through one nostril at a time? Even when you're not sick, even when your allergies aren't bothering you. The body actually switches the dominant nostril as frequently as every 2 hours while we're awake. That's according to Adam Taylor, an anatomy professor at Lancaster University in the UK. This alternating cycle is automatic. It's regulated subconsciously by the hypothalamus in the brain, he said. Your body does this to give each nostril a chance to rest and repair so they don't get too dried out, which could make it easier for pathogens and inflammation to cause damage. Now, Taylor also said, studies suggest the left nostril may be more dominant, and when the right nostril is dominant, the body is in a more alert or even stressed state. Who knew? Pretty fascinating stuff. I'm Dr. Sanjay Gupta, helping you live a better life.
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1: This is a News 13 Network weather update. I'm meteorologist Frank Johnson. Hot, humid weather will continue through the weekend. Our forecast for tonight, partly cloudy, warm and muggy, a low of 74 degrees. Tomorrow, mixture of clouds and sunshine, hot and humid, scattered late-day thunderstorms, the high up to 98. And on Sunday, partly sunny with a chance for a thunderstorm and a high of 96. 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
9: If you are struggling with substance abuse, alcohol, pills, whatever it may be, first of all, it's nothing to be ashamed of. We know addiction is a brain disease, and we also know getting into recovery can be tough. Also, in case this helps, I want to tell you about a new study at a Harvard School of Public Health, which found that spiritual belief, the idea of a steady religious practice, had a protective effect from addiction. Experts we talked to told us there were probably a few reasons why this might be the case. Number one, excessive drug and alcohol use would not be the norm in a religious community, and people want to fit in. Two, a belief in a higher power provides people with hope and solace. Great foils for addiction. And three, and I think there's some merit to this, regular attendance in a faith community also provides connection. Just like in AA, camaraderie and social support is often what you need. I'm Dr. Sanjay Gupta, helping you live a better life.
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3: This is a News 13 Network weather update. I'm meteorologist Frank Johnson. Hot, humid weather will continue through the weekend. Our forecast for tonight, partly cloudy, warm and muggy, a low of 74 degrees. Tomorrow, mixture of clouds and sunshine, hot and humid, scattered late-day thunderstorms, the high up to 98. And on Sunday, partly sunny with a chance for a thunderstorm and a high of 96. 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
1: Praise the Lord, praise the Lord, praise the Lord. To God be the glory. To God be the glory. I'm just here today because I'm excited about the God of our salvation. But God sent me by today. He wants us to make sure that we have clean hands and a pure heart. And you know what? He's not asking for us, asking much of us. We are his people. And if he's a clean God, a pure God, he wants us to be clean and pure.

If you're in your car, at work, or cooking dinner, turn it up. 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

0: afternoon, Trey. This is JT Hardison over the Praise and Faith Gospel Shop in Chiraw. Today is Friday, the last day of the work week. We thank God for all of you that have been coming in, purchasing Bibles, especially the churches, the pastors, all of you that have been getting vacation Bible school material, all of you that have been putting in your order, whatever, even Sunday school books. We are in high gear working for the Sunday school books that are running out this month. If you need those R.H. Boyd Sunday school books and commentary, let me mention those. And we have those standard lesson commentary already on the floor, ready, amen, to go out. You need to go ahead and start putting your order together. Then we can start working on your commentary list. And those commentaries start in the fall of the year. That'll be the first Sunday in September. It's not too early to go ahead and get your order in. And we'll be glad to take that order. And you can, amen, come by and put your order in. Or you can call us and we'll be glad to take that order on the telephone and make sure you get as many commentary that you're looking for. Let me mention, amen, we've been talking about Father's Day. Yes, Father's Day, amen, is creeping in on us. Anything that you need for Father's Day, we have a nice table set up. So come on by and, amen, look over the selection of them. We got coffee cups, we got books, Bibles, and the list just goes on. Anything that you're looking for. All right, that telephone number is 843-537-6591. We open all day on tomorrow until 3 o'clock, I should say, 10 a.m. until 3 o'clock on tomorrow, which is Saturday. Until the next broadcast, God bless all of you.
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2: Yep, you heard me right. 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And yes, Tasha Paige Lockhart is coming. You know we get ready to have some church up in here. Plus, Canyon Jones is bringing the hits along with some of Carolina's favorites. Including Southside Baptist Church Choir, New Generation, Steve Dalton, and Leviticus. And Embassy Apostolic Sanctuary Choir. 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
8: A better life with Dr. Sanjay Gupta.
9: People have started using AI for all sorts of things, but I cannot think of an area where the stakes are higher than your health. First of all, I'll tell you this. I know doctors who have cracked some seemingly impossible cases with the help of AI, so it can be a powerful tool. But AI can also hallucinate, provide bad advice, and be just as confident when it does that. If you do decide to plug any personal medical information into one of these chatbots, you should know that while the companies that created them have robust privacy protections in place, they are not bound by HIPAA, like your healthcare provider is. Whatever the advice presented to you, take it with a degree of healthy skepticism. Always get a second opinion. And remember, if you ever experience concerning symptoms, skip the AI consult and head straight to the ER. I'm Dr. Sanjay Gupta, helping you live a better life.
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13: This is a News 13 Network weather update. I'm meteorologist Frank Johnson. Hot, humid weather will continue through the weekend. Our forecast for tonight, partly cloudy, warm and muggy, a low of 74 degrees. Tomorrow, mixture of clouds and sunshine, hot and humid, scattered late-day thunderstorms, the high up to 98. And on Sunday, partly sunny with a chance for a thunderstorm and a high of 96. 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
15: When you enter life apart from God and His grace, that's isolation. When God comes to see you, that's visitation. When He unveils the mysteries of eternity, that's revelation. When you think of His marvelous goodness, that's meditation. When you expect to see Him, that's anticipation. When you feel His Spirit moving in your heart, that's motivation. When you share in kingdom building, that's participation. When you tell of His goodness and His mercy, that's recitation. When you glorify and praise Him, that's celebration. And when all of these belong to your experience, you can't help but to shout. Oh, you may or may not do it the way others do it, but you'll do something. You'll open up. You will let go. You'll give vent to the Spirit. You'll let the overflow flow. You may not jump up and down, but you'll shed a tear. You may not cry, but you'll pat a foot. You may not pat a foot, but you'll clap your hands. Something will happen. Something will move you. Something will touch you. And you'll feel something. So you can say, praise God, from whom all blessings flow.

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He rolled this terrestrial ball into space, baptized it with a liquid mist, laid out the green carpet on the earth, tacked it down with daffodils, snapdragons, lilies, roses, and trees. 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

0: Christ's music while the glory of his Father flooded the hills of Bethlehem, stepped on a heavenly made airplane, and rolled down in a low ground of Sarah, leaped into the Virgin Mary, and was born one day in the city of David, wrapped in swaddling clothes and laid in a manger. Praise God, who makes me walk like I'm rich, and I don't have to have a dime in the bank. 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

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Ty Tribbett is calling you. And next weekend, he is going to be doing his live recording. 20 years for the song Victory. I know, right? For Glory 98.5.

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0: darkness, out of the valley, out of the storm, out of the grave. You will repeat a battle, you will repeat a battle, but he already, already won. Go, go, go, go to sleep. He already broke through. He did it, a breakthrough. I
1: 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This is your moment. 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

0: Glory 98.5. Some things you just can't make up. I'm big on like social media. Ran across this. I'm like, this can't be true. What's trending all over social media? I'm still like, wow. Just crazy. Three people have been arrested for being caught on camera staging a U-Haul car crash. Authorities say instead of riding to the hospital in an ambulance, they rode in a police car to the county jail. How would they know it was a staged crash? The Ring camera told it all. Yeah.
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1: A better life with Dr. Sanjay Gupta.
10: People have started using AI for all sorts of things, but I cannot think of an area where the stakes are higher than your health. First of all, I'll tell you this. I know doctors who have cracked some seemingly impossible cases with the help of AI, so it can be a powerful tool. But AI can also hallucinate, provide bad advice, and be just as confident when it does that. If you do decide to plug any personal medical information into one of these chatbots, you should know that while the companies that created them have robust privacy protections in place, they are not bound by HIPAA, like your healthcare provider is. Whatever the advice presented to you, take it with a degree of healthy skepticism. Always get a second opinion. And remember, if you ever experience concerning symptoms, skip the AI consult and head straight to the ER. I'm Dr. Sanjay Gupta, helping you live a better life.
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Dedications at 6 on Glory 98.5, where your praise becomes the playlist with Trey. 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

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Don't forget, a community music celebration is happening tomorrow. We'll tell more details about that coming up. Don't move.

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0: with Timberman, Kurt Franklin, Wyclef John. Hello, God. Hello, God. Hey, I'm Trey Nicholson. My time has come to an end. Don't forget tomorrow, the big community music celebration happening at Coker University. Elizabeth Boatwright, Coker Performing Arts in it. It's totally free. Kenton Jones going to be there. Tasha Page Lockhart. Many, many more. And it's totally free. Free, free, free. People have been hitting me up all day like, hey, Trey, is registration required? No. No registration required. Just come. Doors could open up at 11:30 tomorrow, so definitely make sure you get there early to get yourself a good seat. And going to have passes for you to win tickets to the private dinner with Kelante Gavin, the special Q&A meet and greet. You got to be there tomorrow, all right? Gossip Flight 985 is up next, and the last look at the weather forecast from News 13 on Glory 98.5.
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10: Colleague of mine was telling me the other day about how their Instagram feed is filled with videos, most of them kind of funny, about how grandparents and friends tend to bulldoze new parents out of the way to get to see their baby. As a dad of three daughters, I know how life really does become all about them the moment those kids are born. But I also know parents are still people, too, who need their own attention beyond being mom or dad. And moms, in particular in those early years, can feel especially invisible in the eyes of other people. So what can you do to stop contributing to what is known as maternal invisibility? Women we spoke to said these two things were the most helpful. When people stopped to ask how they could best support them, number one, or when they took the initiative to handle certain tasks that obviously needed to be done. I'm Dr. Sanjay Gupta, helping you live a better life.
11: 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I'm meteorologist Frank Johnson. Hot, humid weather will continue through the weekend. Our forecast for tonight, partly cloudy, warm and muggy, a low of 74 degrees. Tomorrow, a mixture of clouds and sunshine, hot and humid, scattered late-day thunderstorms, the high up to 98. And on Sunday, partly sunny with a chance for a thunderstorm and a high of 96. 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
2: 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Visitation will take place at 814 West John Paul Jones Road in Effingham from the hours from 4 until 8. Arrangements are entrusted to Jefferson Funeral Home Services, LLC of Lynchburg. Funeral service for Elizabeth Howard of Sherrall, who died on Wednesday, are complete, and plans will be announced later by Groom's Funeral Home. And that complete our announcements, and may God continue to bless and keep you in a very special way.
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3: 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And yes, Tasha Paige Lockhart is coming. 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Including Southside Baptist Church Choir, New Generation, Steve Dalton, and Leviticus. 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
5: We've talked a lot about measles over the past year, but mumps has largely flown under the radar, even though it's been making a bit of a comeback as well. That's because fewer people are getting the MMR vaccine, which stands for measles, mumps, and rubella. The vaccine's been around for decades. It is effective. It is safe. What makes mumps outbreaks difficult to contain is that symptoms usually don't appear for 2 to 3 weeks after someone's been exposed. And that can make it hard to pin down where that exposure took place. And someone who is infected can transmit the virus to someone else before they are symptomatic. If you get sick, which could manifest like a run-of-the-mill respiratory virus or the telltale swelling of your cheeks and jaw, all you can really do at that point is to treat the symptoms and also isolate yourself so you don't infect anyone else. I'm Dr. Sanjay Gupta, helping you live a better life.
6: 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He's got socks. 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Treat your dad to a $5,000 basement barbecue or backyard upgrade. 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
8: Mornings with Eric and Campbell. 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

0: Missing Glory family, can we just take a moment to give God some praise? After 21 years of faithfulness right here at Glory 98.5, our very own Trey Nicholson has been nominated for Radio Announcer of the Year at the Stellar Awards.
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2: 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Look at God. And just hearing about being a nominee for the Stellar Awards, I mean, like, come on. I just love when God blew my mind. And I don't take this for granted. I give God all the glory. And one thing about the Stellar's Radio Announcer of the Year category is not voted on from our listeners or the community. It's voted on people in the music industry listening and watching and seeing what you're doing in your own community and in gospel music. 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

out of trade and this national recognition. So come on and help us celebrate. Congratulations, Trey Nicholson. From your Glory 98.5 family, we are so proud of you. And we celebrate what God's doing in your life. Number one for gospel music. Glory 98. From the choir stand to your headphones. Glory 98.5 is always in the spirit.